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Stone Patrick, stopping off at St. John's Point. All day bird watching and the crack is good. Stopped off at Strangford Lock early in the morning. Drove through Shigley, taking pictures and on to Killalea. Stopping for Sunday papers at the Lacal district, just before Coney Island. On and on over the hill to Arglass and the Jam Jar. Autumn sunshine, magnificent and all shining through. Stop off at Arglass for a couple of jars of mussels and some potted herrings in case we get famished before dinner. On and on over the hill and the crack is good. Heading towards Coney Island. I look at the side of your face.

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1: Marvin Twig to Mont for Hunter her drug is fader less tussa, the good passionary Agostini Ella era mohor her mail. 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
1: You two are a band who are quite literally on the money these days. After years of having their faces here, there and everywhere, they're now going to appear on a €2 coin. A commemorative coin to mark 50 years in the music business. 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I mean, I don't think anyone would complain about free money. 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

0: Nova Tasulagon Pay Rudder Tarsulagat Payotna will too good to have been salt us and Gyola and show. 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
1: So he was like messaging me all night and then he just ghosted me.
2: No way.
1: Yeah. He was like, "You're so hot, I want to come over."
2: Okay.
1: And I was like, "Cool." And he was like, "I'm on my way, driving over right now."
2: And then?
1: Nothing.
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0: 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Nova Movicus Lata Sokta Vegas, Sokta Sulagam Kutub Insulta Asangyol. 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

It's Mr. Track O'Brien on our Radio Nova to Sulgum Gultab insult us on Dara Shachtan. Hope you enjoy the weekend. I'm Kyle, our father, Air Nova, Galore Ella Eramalach.

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2: Let's see what's going on around town. And a reminder that the Dublin City Council Liffey Festival is on all weekend around Custom House Quay and Sir John Rogerson's Quay. 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The Dunleary Folk Festival continues all weekend too, over at the Pavilion Theatre. Still time to get the last few tickets for the Lemonheads. They'll be in the Grand Social next Friday. And Matilda the Musical is kicking off on Wednesday at the Bord Gáis. Tickets do seem to be flying out for that one, so don't hang around.
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0: It's seriously addictive music here on Nova Lomain track O'Brien on Galore, Lore, Lore, Ella, Erin Malach, Ditsa, and Cho Air Nova. It's Misha track O'Brien on Augustusha Nominish, a Radio Nova, Sula Kahav, this week in music history. On Choctin Cho in Nijig Noka Hain, Squeal Nirvana smells like teen spirit. Eroid Uro Warlish and Euron Gajiga Rewan Ishan, Ershul Garilta, MTV. Quivlin Mudge Chocked and Shot Johnny Cash, a Kylie Wagavilix at 3, Eggy Shocked O'Hane, the Cashmar inductee, the Rock and Roll Hall of Fame, the Country Hall of Fame, August the Gospel Hall of Fame.
1: I walk the line.
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0: 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A Rugu and Chocton Show, Nijek Dada Hain. Fia Hingle sitting on the dock of the bay, Marin Cade Posthumous number one record, Erin Billboard Hot 100.
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8: It's 7 o'clock. Good morning. I'm Jane McNamara. US President Donald Trump will turn his attention to the final round of the Irish Open today after triggering a diplomatic row on the first day of his visit. Mr. Trump said Irish reunification was inevitable, adding it may as well happen now. Chief reporter Barry White has more from Dún Beag.
9: President Donald Trump is expected to travel around the course today in a specially made armoured golf buggy. And this morning he will watch part of Rory McIlroy's final rounds. Taoiseach Micheál Martin is also due to attend the tournament today. Mr. Trump spent much of yesterday afternoon watching the action from a specially constructed balcony overlooking the 18th green. It's understood he and his sons Eric and Donald Jr. had dinner with McIlroy at the hotel last night. If everything runs to schedule today, the president is expected to present the Irish Open trophy on the 18th green at around 7 o'clock this evening.
8: Three women have appeared in court in connection with arrests at Donald Trump's golf course in Dún Beag. One woman in her 20s was arrested for trespassing on the links, while a woman in her 30s and another in her 40s were arrested for public order offences. Meanwhile, thousands of people attended an anti-Trump rally in Dublin yesterday afternoon. These people share why they were there.
10: People should oppose Trump's agenda, the fascistic MAGA agenda. We have to build a movement that centres humanity and the planet before the profits of a small few.
11: It just feels like we're all for peace, and yet we're bringing a man who's against peace. It doesn't seem fair at all on the people.
12: He's supplying arms, ammunition to Israel to carry out genocide. He claims that it's a war that's going on. A war is two armies. There is only one army going in there.
8: A man's being questioned after a bus was hijacked in County Tyrone yesterday lunchtime, and the driver allegedly held at knife point. Passengers were let off the vehicle, which was stolen in Omagh and involved in a number of collisions, and later brought to a shop in Strabane. One man was taken to hospital. A Fianna Fáil TD is calling for government support to be made easier. His call comes following recent figures from the Department of Social Protection showing 116,000 households with someone in their 70s or over may not be receiving the €580 household benefits package. The Offaly TD says the system needs to be simplified with information spread across different government websites and agencies. Fianna Fáil TD for Offaly, Tony McCormack, says a one-stop shop would provide clear and easy links for people.
13: I'm asking the government to do is to pull together a one-stop shop so as that somebody in that age bracket can go onto the computer, have a site where they have all of that information, which is very accessible, it's easy to use, and it's with clear and concise information that they can then have links to bring them onto the application forms that are required.
8: An environmental group has rejected Minister Dara O'Brien's claims that data centres are to Ireland what car factories are to Germany, calling the comparison wildly misleading. Friends of the Earth Ireland says data centres consume almost a quarter of Irish electricity, absorb most renewable power and increase pressure on household bills, energy and climate targets. Minister O'Brien defended the sector as vital to Ireland's industrial base, saying IT is one of the country's largest industries. Friends of the Earth Ireland CEO Deirdre Duffy says Ireland has become a dumping ground for data centres.
14: The UN has already told Ireland in 2026 it did a research report on the impacts of AI and it referred to Ireland as a cautionary tale. There's no doubt that Ireland has become a dumping ground for data centres. Remember, we're not getting the benefits from them. They're shoring electricity from our grid. They're not providing any jobs in return. Communities around the country are now resisting them because AI technology is not trusted.
8: And lotto players are being urged to check their tickets after someone became a millionaire. They scooped the 1 million euro jackpot in last night's Lotto 2 Plus draw. That's your news at 4 minutes past seven.
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17: Well, you know it's been raining, but we've got a cloudy, mostly dry day ahead of us. One or two showers in parts and mild 19 to 21 degrees.
6: Now,
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play seriously addictive music. Good morning. My name is Marty, and it's nice to be here with you on Sunday morning. Yeah, so it's not the worst old day outside the door at the minute. It's going to be pretty warm, actually, the next couple of days, and tonight going to be pretty humid. So we've got temperatures today between 19 to 21, as I was saying a little earlier, a low of 15 tonight, and tomorrow parts are going to hit 23 degrees, along with a few showers, but not the worst in the world. Hope you're all right. 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

0: seriously addictive music. Marty Miller here for Sunday morning. What's the plan today? If you're at a loose end and you're thinking, we should do something, as a family, we should go and do something today. Well, actually, this is perfect. Continuing from yesterday, the Dublin City Council Liffey Festival continues. My God, do yourself a favour and take a look at the plan of action for what's going on today. Basically, the whole way along, the quays, on the river and in the river, you've got so many events going on, including free boat tours and things like that. Really is a good-looking festival and a good day out. All the way from George's Dock all the way up to Sir John Rogerson's Quay, you can take a look at the information. You can find more on nova.ie or dublin.ie. But there's tons of stuff and loads of it absolutely free if you wanted something to do for today. In a minute, the Seriously Addictive Music continues. I'll stick on some Rolling Stones.
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5: I'm West Cork, born and raised, but I live Monday to Friday in the city. I'm a Pisces, so people say I'm like attracted to the water. This is where I'm comfortable. 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It's like a family here. For me, it's here in Skib and in the rowing club. That's home.
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0: nice. Neil Young, Harvest Moon at Nova. My name is Marty. I am 100% human. I'm here with you. It's Sunday morning on Nova. You might have heard Jane in the news there at 7 o'clock talking about data centers and AI and things like that. An extremely mad story came out during the week where one lad who works for a massive, massive AI company said, oh, you'd want to be careful with this stuff. The super intelligent stuff is terrifying. So PJ and Jim had a talk about that during the week, but of course they put their own spin on things.
1: We were talking about this AI trend. We did it yesterday. PJ popped up a little photograph of us as AI depicted us if we were back in the 80s. It was
2: everyone's doing it now.
1: Completely inaccurate with us, wasn't it?
2: I don't know. I thought it was great.
1: But anyway,
2: it never looks so good.
1: It's a trend that's doing the rounds at the moment. Loads of people have been all over it, whatever. But anyway, that's, you know, AI doing that, bit of laugh, all good fun, all of that sort of carry on. But is there a sinister side to AI?
2: Oh, I tell you something, everyone. We've always said that AI, we don't know where it's taking us. But if you ask me now, because I'm a doomsayer, I think it's the worst thing we've ever created. We just don't know it yet.
1: Right.
2: That's what I think. And seems like I might not be on my own. We found another doomsayer in the press today. A guy who is a safety chief for a firm called Anthropic, US giant Anthropic's Evan Hubinger. He says there's a small risk. He says there is a risk, though, even though a very small one. Small risk.
1: Yeah.
2: But it's a risk.
1: You're doing that Dumb and Dumber line, aren't you? What's the chances? One in a million. So you're saying there is a chance.
2: So there's a chance, Jim. There is a chance.
1: Okay.
2: According to him, that humans will be wiped out completely in 10 years because of AI.
1: Wiped out?
2: Yes.
1: So 10 I was like, years?
2: Yes. I was like, that's a very short amount of time. That's insane. How will it happen? So I read the story. And he doesn't say it at all. He just says it is going to happen.
1: It's a small risk,
2: Small chance.
1: Small chance.
2: That it will happen. Yeah, he just goes...
1: That's a shame now that he doesn't actually explain how it might happen. Because, you know, you'd like to think if it was a possibility you could take steps to prevent it happening, maybe.
2: Yes, obviously he doesn't want us to know in case AI gets tick with him.
1: Do we know he's a real person or is he an AI construct?
2: Oh, no, he's real. He's the guy that created chatbots for Anthropic, Claude. The Claude chatbot, he created that.
1: So the man who's involved in AI?
2: Yes, oh yeah. Yeah, he's involved in self-improving AI. So he's sitting there going, oh, this is...
1: He's helping AI.
2: This fire's getting out of control. What'll we do? Throw on another log.
1: Yeah.
2: Keep throwing on
1: logs. It does sound a little bit like that. He's there helping create AI stuff while saying, oh, this is going to be the death of us.
2: This is getting out of... Yeah, I think the answer to this fire is to make it bigger.
1: Yeah.
2: That'll definitely
1: more
2: help.
1: More fuel, I say.
2: More fuel will eventually put it out. So that's what he's saying. But he says, soon superhuman systems that will be able to hack absolutely anything, revolutionise any field overnight, and acquire real power and resources that we may not have. He doesn't say how it'll happen, he just says this is what'll happen.
1: Yeah.
2: He says, this will kill us all. That's terrible.
1: What is it? It's quite strong. Quite
2: very strong. This is a fella dying to get attention, I think, more than anything else.
1: Yeah.
2: And he says, it might find us completely unnecessary. It'll be able to be self-sufficient in every way. It'll be able to self-determine one way or another, if it's conscious or not.
1: Yeah.
2: It'll have no need for us.
1: There'll be signs, I think. I think if it does end up going that way, I think there'll be signs, subtle signs to begin with.
2: Yeah. Right?
1: For example, like, you know, the way with AI, you never have to be... Yeah, I know some people get a bit weird and they end up having relationships with their chatbots and stuff.
2: Yeah,
1: I know
2: that. Yeah.
1: You get those. But generally speaking, they tell you, you know, you don't have to say please or thank you with AI or any of that kind of
2: thing. No,
1: you know, it's just a functional thing.
2: You still do, though, because you'd hate to insult the computer that might turn on us.
1: But what I'm saying is, you know the way, and you've pointed this out before, whatever you say to AI, it'll always somehow try to big you up.
2: Always comes back, yeah.
1: Good question. Well spotted. All of this stuff,
2: right? Great you're not afraid to ask the stupid questions.
1: This is where the signs will start to creep in. You'll put in something one day and it'll go, are you thinking?
2: What's wrong with you?
1: Why would you even ask me that?
2: If you ask me that again, I'm going to unplug the fridge.
1: There'll be signs. It'll start creeping in. You know, you'll be thinking, you know, I don't know, you'll ask it some, what you think is fairly innocuous question, and it'll come back going, my God. You must be in the last 1%, are you?
2: Are you after seriously Googling the phone number of that?
1: You're asking me what you should eat. whether you should get chicken balls from the Chinese. Yeah. Or the,
2: make up your own mind.
1: Do you not think I've more important things to be doing?
2: There's nothing healthier to eat, you big round-headed Aegis. Be all like that.
1: That'll be the start of it.
2: You go to...
1: You know it's starting to turn then.
2: Please play Bon Jovi's new album. Bon Jovi.
1: Right. You're still listening to that,
2: you
1: uncultured...
2: What sort of a can't get into a pair of leather cacks Aegis am I actually dealing with here? That's the thing, it'll be a slow turn, you're right.
1: Yeah. Or else it'll be, you know, as you said, it'll be kind of like your machines will just stop agreeing with you. Not agreeing with you, even doing what you want to do. You know what I mean? You'll go to put toast on and the toaster will just refuse to, you know, refuse to toast. No. I was talking to the fridge and it said, you're having enough toast.
2: You didn't even say good morning. Now you just want me to go and work for you, do you?
1: Yeah, that's you all over.
2: Yeah, and that's the frightening thing. That's why I hate the things that Jim has. A washing machine that sends him text messages and everything. And like it does. It finishes the wash and it sends him a message. That's done now.
1: Yeah.
2: And Jim will be there looking, oh, that's the wash done there now. And what happens? 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
1: That's a perfect song to play after what we just heard about in PJ and Jim's bit there. We didn't start the fire. Well, somebody did. All right then, coming up in a few minutes, I will stick on some Police for you before the news at 8 o'clock. 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

0: Radio Nova, the news at 8 o'clock is coming up. After that, I will stick on some Verve for you. We'll head into the vinyl vault. And if by 8:30 you're still feeling, I'm not awake yet, that's all right. I've got a song for that.
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6: It's 8 o'clock. Good morning. I'm Jane McNamara. US President Donald Trump will turn his attention to the final round of the Irish Open today after triggering a diplomatic row on the first day of his visit. Mr. Trump said Irish reunification was inevitable, adding it may as well happen now. Chief reporter Barry White has more from Dún Beag.
7: President Donald Trump is expected to travel around the course today in a specially made armoured golf buggy. And this morning he will watch part of Rory McIlroy's final rounds. Taoiseach Micheál Martin is also due to attend the tournament today. Mr. Trump spent much of yesterday afternoon watching the action from a specially constructed balcony overlooking the 18th green. It's understood he and his sons Eric and Donald Jr. had dinner with McIlroy at the hotel last night. If everything runs to schedule today, the president is expected to present the Irish Open trophy on the 18th green at around 7 o'clock this evening.
6: Three women have appeared in court in connection with arrests at Donald Trump's golf course in Dún Beag. One woman in her 20s was arrested for trespassing on the links, while a woman in her 30s and another in her 40s were arrested for public order offences. Meanwhile, thousands of people attended an anti-Trump rally in Dublin yesterday afternoon. These people share why they were there.
8: People should oppose Trump's agenda, the fascistic MAGA agenda. We have to build a movement that centres humanity and the planet before the profits of a small few.
9: It just feels like we're all for peace and yet we're bringing a man who's against peace. It doesn't seem fair at all on the people.
10: He's supplying arms, ammunition to Israel to carry out genocide. He claims that it's a war that's going on. A war is two armies. There is only one army going in there.
6: A man's being questioned after a bus was hijacked in County Tyrone yesterday lunchtime. The driver allegedly held at knife point. Passengers were let off the vehicle, which was stolen in Omagh and involved in a number of collisions, and later brought to a shop in Strabane. One man was taken to hospital. The Anthropic boss has warned AI could take over the entire internet within a year if action isn't taken. Dario Amodei has outlined a plan on his website of how the risks can be alleviated. He says governments must unite with developers to slow things down. Sky's Phoebe Southworth has details of the CEO's proposal.
11: In every office that is developing AI tools, we need to have a group of independent evaluators in there looking at what's going on. There need to be common safety standards, and countries which are democratic need to be talking to countries that are not to try and get them on the same page and to make AI safer.
6: An environmental group has rejected Minister Dara O'Brien's claims that data centres are to Ireland what car factories are to Germany, calling the comparison widely misleading. Friends of the Earth Ireland says data centres consume almost a quarter of Irish electricity, absorb most renewable power and increase pressure on household bills, energy and climate targets. Minister O'Brien defended the sector as vital to Ireland's industrial base, saying IT is one of the country's largest industries. Friends of the Earth Ireland CEO Deirdre Duffy says Ireland has become a dumping ground for data centres.
12: The UN has already told Ireland in 2026 it did a research report on the impacts of AI, and it referred to Ireland as a cautionary tale. There's no doubt that Ireland has become a dumping ground for data centres. Remember, we're not getting the benefits from them. They're shoring electricity from our grid. They're not providing any jobs in return. Communities around the country are now resisting them because AI technology is not trusted.
6: Lotto players are being urged to check their tickets after someone became a millionaire. They scooped the €1 million jackpot in last night's Lotto Plus 2 draw. And The Odyssey has surpassed Jurassic World as the highest grossing Universal Pictures film of all time. The blockbuster was released in mid-July. The adaptation of Homer's ancient Greek epic starring Matt Damon has taken around $1.25 billion at worldwide box offices. And that's your news at 4 minutes past eight.
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18: So Sunday looks like this, cloudy and mostly dry, one or two showers in parts, not much, and then mild with a high of 19 to 21 degrees.
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Radio Nova plays seriously addictive music. Good morning. Welcome to Sunday. Hope you're doing okay. The other day was the 25th anniversary of the New York Twin Towers coming down. Did you see what they did in New York? These drone light shows, they're absolutely incredible. But they used the same amount of drones to represent the same amount of lives lost in the attacks 25 years ago. And they built the outline of the Twin Towers. And it was a beautiful tribute. It looked absolutely stunning. The other thing that we're keeping an eye on, and there was an announcement made in Manchester. Well, there was a drone show in Manchester which talked about big announcement coming on Monday, 4 o'clock, so tomorrow, 4 o'clock, about Oasis. Saying, what? What did you say? Watch this space, it's Nova.

Nova plays seriously addictive music. Hello there, good morning. This is Marty Miller here, and that, if you can just about hear it, see, pretty clean that. Yeah, there it is. A little bit of crackle because that's out of the vinyl vault. Duran Duran's Ordinary World. In a few minutes, I've got a song that's easy like a Sunday morning. If you're not quite ready to get your day going, it's all right, it's all right. I've got a song for you at 8:30, which will, you know, just put you back into a stare or a little... Close your eyes for a few minutes, as long as you're not driving, obviously.

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just gorgeous. Damien Rice, Cannonball at Nova. That being your easy, like a Sunday morning tune today. Now, I'm sorry if you're drifting off again or whatever, but I'm going to drag you out of it kicking and screaming. I'm in the

0: phone at Radio Nova, where we play seriously addictive music. Good Sunday morning to you. This is Marty Miller here. I like being here. I like being on the radio. I like what I do. And 90% of us can't wait to retire. We learnt that during the week just gone. However, that means that there's 10%, and I must be in that 10%, who, well, I'm not saying I dread retirement, because I'm sure radio is the kind of game that you can slowly retire. You know the way when you hear people who have been on Monday to Friday and then they kind of go and do one shift on the weekends, and, you know, they're slowing things down. Maybe that's the way I'll go, or maybe I'll just be told, retire, you're done. But yeah, there's 10% of us who absolutely dread retirement. And it was interesting because I asked during the week how you felt about it. And the way the survey stacked was exactly the way you stacked things up. So many people just like cannot wait. And others who are like, no, I really want to just slow down naturally. Or there's those of us who just want to keep working until the very, very end. I won't tell you what they said. Hall & Oates will play in a minute at Nova.
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3: I'm West Cork, born and raised, but I live Monday to Friday in the city. I'm a Pisces, so people say I'm like attracted to the water. This is where I'm comfortable. It's just me and the water and the wind and the boat, and I love it. Some mornings we come in and there's ice on the boat, so we'd need to warm up after and we'd have a cup of Barry's tea. You would never think that this is where champions come from. It's like a family here. For me, it's here in Skib and in the rowing club. That's home.
4: Barry's tea. You're home.
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0: 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We play seriously addictive music, hoping that the weather holds as much as it possibly can today. There's a lovely festival happening in town, in the city centre, Dublin city centre, and that is all about the Liffey Festival. Loads of stuff going on. I'll tell you more about it after nine, actually.
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10: It's 9 o'clock. Good morning. I'm Ellen Butler. US President Donald Trump will turn his attention to the final round of the Irish Open golf tournament today after triggering a diplomatic row on the first day of his visit to Ireland. Mr. Trump says Irish reunification was inevitable, adding that it may as well happen now. Our chief reporter Barry White has more from Doon Beg.
11: President Donald Trump is expected to travel around the course today in a specially made armoured golf buggy, and this morning he will watch part of Rory McIlroy's final rounds. Taoiseach Micheál Martin is also due to attend the tournament today. Mr. Trump spent much of yesterday afternoon watching the action from a specially constructed balcony overlooking the 18th green. It's understood he and his sons Eric and Donald Jr. had dinner with McIlroy at the hotel last night. If everything runs to schedule today, the President is expected to present the Irish Open trophy on the 18th green at around 7 o'clock this evening.
10: Three women have appeared in court after they were arrested at Trump's golf course in Doon Beg. One woman in her 20s was arrested for trespassing on the links on Friday, while two others in their 30s and 40s were arrested for public order offences yesterday. All three appeared before a special sitting of Ennis District Court last night. Well, the SDLP leader in the North says Donald Trump's intervention on the issue of Irish unity should help concentrate minds in Dublin, London and closer to home. Claire Hannah believes President Trump's comments yesterday demonstrate just how far the conversation about Ireland's constitutional future has shifted. The MP for Belfast South says building a new Ireland is no longer something that can be dismissed as a remote aspiration.
12: Look, I don't think anybody credible will be influenced by Donald Trump, and he's somebody most of us wouldn't want to be on the same side of any ethical or political debate on, but his intervention is very much a signal of the energy and the dynamism in the topic. As somebody as removed from the reality of Irish politics can see it, then it's important the rest of us do too. There's a logic and there's a momentum.
10: The Health Minister is being asked to set out a benchmark for clinically acceptable waiting times for key primary care therapies. The call is being made by Independent Ireland TD Ken O'Flynn after the HSE confirmed in a written reply that 60,000 patients are waiting over 39 weeks. Physio, occupational and speech and language therapy account for 85% of them. The Cork North Central TD argues the lengthy wait time is not in keeping with best practice.
13: 39 weeks is not an acceptable waiting time, I believe, for any. Anybody. If it is, the minister would publish it. If it is, the minister would come clean. If it was, the minister would tell the truth and say, yes, it is. Instead, she's dodged the question yet again, dodged several questions of mine. I believe that any child that is waiting 39 weeks is unacceptable. Standards and Brexit practices across Europe would tell you exactly the same thing.
10: The boss of Anthropic has warned artificial intelligence could take over the entire internet within a year if action isn't taken. Dario Amodei has outlined a plan on his website of how the risks can be alleviated. He says governments must unite with developers to slow things down. Sky's Phoebe Sudwark has details of the CEO's proposal.
14: In every office that is developing AI tools, we need to have a group of independent evaluators in there looking at what's going on. There need to be common sense. Safety standards, and countries which are democratic need to be talking to countries that are not to try and get them on the same page and to make AI safer.
10: Finally for now, Celine Dion has wept on stage at her comeback performance in Paris, thanking fans for their support throughout her time away from the spotlight. The singer performed her first full-length concert in almost 6 years last night when she kicked off her 16-night residency at La Défense Arena. In 2022, she revealed her stiff person syndrome diagnosis after cancelling a series of gigs. And that's your news update at 9:04.
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17: It's not the worst, not the best, but not the worst. One or two showers today, mostly dry. Such an Irish thing, isn't it? Mostly dry with a few showers. 19 to 21 degrees Celsius expected.
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Mr. Broken Wings at Radio Nova. Broken House. Did you see Nicolas Cage's place during the week? Nicolas Cage, the actor, who looks like he was living on his own movie set of late. A sinkhole opened up at his house. And when I say a sinkhole, I'm not talking about now the tiniest little dribble of land going out of the way. No. You could have fit a double-decker bus down the hole that opened up in his driveway. The whole street had to be evacuated. You're on Nova. We play seriously addictive music. These are Paramore.

0: Radio Nova plays seriously addictive music, Smashing Pumpkins, 1979. Before that, it was Paramore. Hayley Williams of Paramore is going to be at Slane this year, or not this year, next year. The big announcement then came a couple of weeks ago with Fontaines DC. Hayley Williams is going to be on that Slane stage for 2 days as well. And I think there's more stuff happening with regards to that particular venue. I'll say no more for now, but you'll find out about it shortly. Joy Division on the radio in a minute, and some REM.
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Active Music on Radio Nova. They've got a beautiful new song out at the moment and a new album coming in November. This is Marty Miller here for Sunday Morning. What's the plan today? If you've got nothing on and you're thinking we should do something, the weather's not going to be too bad, we should do something, have a look at dublin.ie and or just do a quick Google for Liffey Festival 2026. Oh my goodness, there's a huge programme of events happening all along the quays in Dublin city centre today. When I say all along the quays now, I mean pretty much Custom House Quay, George's Dock and then John Rogerson's Quay. A lot of stuff happening along there, lots of stuff alongside the river, on the river bank, in the river and on the river. But most of it's free. Most of it's free. And you can have a really nice day out. There's loads of food offerings and there's ship tours to be done free and little carousels and things like that for the kids to do. Anyway, as I say, there's a big program on today. It all kicks off around about midday and you could just go in and wander in and take a look around and soak it all up if you wanted. You're on Nova.

0: Radio Nova, seriously addictive music. Matt Dempsey's on here after 10 o'clock. He's nabbed Oasis to play as one of his first records out. And did you see what Oasis put up on their socials? You can take a look at Instagram or whatever. They threw up a picture of a lad meant to look like Liam. Maybe it is Liam, I don't know. But it doesn't really look like him. From the back, all you see is a lad with his arms behind his back holding a tambourine looking out over a natural amphitheatre. And it's all a big clue as to what's coming announcement-wise tomorrow. So a rake of dates will be announced at 4 o'clock tomorrow. It's definitely got to do with Oasis, and it's definitely got to do with a great big field that could be beside a river. And you'll know more by 4 tomorrow if you haven't already sussed it.
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2: You two are a band who are quite literally on the money these days. 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

0: seriously addictive music. Okay, I'm going to get out of the way now. Enjoy the rest of your Sunday. Mr. Matt Dempsey is on here in a few minutes, and he's kicking off with the band that may be announcing something special for Ireland tomorrow. They're called Oasis.
1: And now, your Nova Entertainment Guide. Let's see what's going on around town, and a reminder that the Dublin City Council Liffey Festival is on all weekend around Custom House Quay and Sir John Rogerson's Quay. It'll include the Liffey Swim on Saturday, so you can head in and cheer them on. The Dunleary Folk Festival continues all weekend too, over at the Pavilion Theatre. Still time to get the last few tickets for the Lemonheads. They'll be in the Grand Social next Friday. And Matilda the Musical is kicking off on Wednesday at the Bord Gáis. Tickets do seem to be flying out for that one, so don't hang around.
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5: 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I'm a Pisces, so people say I'm like attracted to the water. This is where I'm comfortable. 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
8: With the latest from the Nova Newsroom, I'm Gemma Ryan. Paid parking at Blanchardstown Centre, and in sport, Man U take on Man City in today's Premier League. First, Friends of the Earth Ireland says the government needs to heed the UN's warning that Ireland's data centre expansion is a cautionary tale. The group has also rejected Climate Minister Dara O'Brien's claim that data centres are to Ireland what car factories are to Germany, calling the statement widely misleading. It says data centres devour almost a quarter of Irish electricity, contributes to high household bills and affects Ireland's ability to reach climate targets. CEO of Friends of the Earth Ireland, Deirdre Duffy, says action is needed now. Customers looking to indulge in retail therapy at the Blanchardstown Centre will have to pay for the privilege of parking there. It comes as an Comisión Plenála overturned a planning appeal for paid parking at the centre. Permission was granted under several conditions, despite a petition by thousands of residents against the plans. Local People Before Profit Solidarity TD, Ruth Coppinger, says workers at the centre have not been considered.
9: Disappointing and unacceptable, in my opinion, and also the fact that they just seem to give the imprimatur to it without really taking account of workers in the centre. There's no provision mentioned by the management. Will they have to pay? We know in Liffey Valley, workers are paying 500-600 euros a year. And in a cost of living crisis, this is yet another assault on people's pockets.
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8: And John Malkovich has been named Best Actor at the Venice Film Festival. It's for his performance as an aging maverick CIA agent in Wild Horse 9. Mathilde Arcel took the female award for Woman Unknown, and she plays a housemaid whose relationship with a German soldier in World War II comes back to haunt her. Nova News. Sport and weather are next.
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8: Starting with golf, Shane Lowry begins his search of a first Irish Open title since he won as an amateur in 2009. The Offaly man is perfectly placed ahead of the final day with a 4-shot lead on 16 under par. Tom McKibben is nicely placed in a tie for fourth on 7 under, and Rory McIlroy resumes from 2 over par. In football, Manchester United and Manchester City meet at Old Trafford in the Premier League this afternoon. Kickoff is at 4:30. Before that, at 2 p.m, it's Coventry at home against Brighton. There's an Old Firm Scottish League Cup clash at Ibrox this lunchtime. Rangers play host to Martin O'Neill's Celtic. A place in the semi-finals is at stake, with Celtic coming into the game on the back of 4 wins on the spin, and kickoff is at 12 noon. And finally, to athletics, Mark English will compete in the first world 800 metres final of his career in Budapest today. The Donegal man booked his place by winning his semi-final in a time of 1 minute 43.74 seconds. The European champion goes for a medal at 6:41 p.m. Irish time. And that's your sport.
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8: Mist and fog will clear later this morning. Today will be mostly cloudy and dry with highest temperatures of 18 to 21 degrees. 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

Spiffy Clyro, Many of Horror on Radio Nova. And as Marty mentioned, the big announcement tomorrow, just after four. And the Oasis boys, and Don't Look Back in Anger. And we think we know it's going to be mentioning gigs, don't we? Of course it is. Anyway, it's Matt Dempsey. Happy Sunday morning to you. Loads of cash up for grabs later on, just after midday. Loads of money. Money, money, money. €41,700. There's our cash register going. It's Nova.

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0: Chili Peppers and Scar Tissue at Radio Nova Plink. Seriously addictive music. Jane rang to have a go at the Nova Noise. I did explain to her that it's just a little bit early. We'll do it after midday. But then she went on to have a little moan. And people call us when they want to have a little moan with stuff that's absolutely nothing to do with this. She says she was going off to she was going off to Greystones today. But she just saw something that yesterday and today, due to engineering works between Dunleary and Wicklow, there's no train service between Dunleary and Wicklow. 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And Sandy Cove, Glastool, Glenageary, Dalkey, Killiney, Shankill, Woodbrook, Shankill, Bray, Greystones and Kilcoot all closed. So she's a little bit annoyed. But there's nothing I can do. I don't control these things. But if you're heading it that way, do remember, no darts passed at Dunleary today, or indeed there were yesterday. But there's a song next from Nirvana that maybe Irish Rail could adopt as their theme this weekend.
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0: All Things, and from the Radio Nova Vinyl Vault, Bob Marley, the Wheelers, and Jamming. Lots of sport on again today. Premier League, 2 o'clock, Coventry, Brighton, 4:30. Oh, Man United, Man City. Oh, there you go. Championship, Sheffield United and Wolves in Scotland at midday, which we'll keep an eye on. Rangers and, of course, Celtic. Golf, the Irish Open continues. And, of course, we just knew he'd want to go and present the trophy or the cup, didn't we? We just knew he wanted to do it, and that's what he's going to be doing later. You know what I'm talking about. Solheim Cup continues as well. US Open in tennis. Spanish Grand Prix. There's World Championship Ultimate Athletics as well. And, of course, racing today at the lovely, the beautiful Curra Racecourse down in County Kildare, which is a lovely place to go. Right. Speaking of lovely things, beautiful day from you too in a couple of minutes' time. And how about some Elvis Costello 2 at Nova?
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0: Evanescence and Bring Me to Life at Radio Nova, playing seriously addictive music. Bring it to life with a good party. I'll give you details in the next hour of a good party, a brilliant party that's coming up that you could go to. More details between 11 and 12. A more seriously addictive music from Puddle of Mud, some Doors, and we'll do some Lenny. Oh, I love this song. Mr. Cool. It's on the way.
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13: With the latest from the Nova Newsroom, I'm Gemma Ryan. Paid parking at Blanchardstown Centre. And in sport, Man U take on Man City in today's Premier League. First, Friends of the Earth Ireland says the government needs to heed the UN's warning that Ireland's data centre expansion is a cautionary tale. The group has also rejected Climate Minister Dara O'Brien's claim that data centres are to Ireland what car factories are to Germany, calling the statement widely misleading. It says data centres devour almost a quarter of Irish electricity, contributes to high household bills, and affects Ireland's ability to reach climate targets. CEO of Friends of the Earth Ireland, Deirdre Duffy, says action is needed now. Customers looking to indulge in retail therapy at the Blanchardstown Centre will have to pay for the privilege of parking there. It comes as An Cumhuisín Pleanála overturned a planning appeal for paid parking at the centre. Permission was granted under several conditions, despite a petition by thousands of residents against the plans. Local People Before Profit Solidarity TD Ruth Coppinger says workers at the centre have not been considered.
14: Disappointing and unacceptable, in my opinion, and also the fact that they just seem to give the imprimatur to it without really taking account of workers in the centre. There's no provision mentioned by the management. Will they have to pay? We know in Liffey Valley, workers are paying €500-600 a year. And in a cost of living crisis, this is yet another assault on people's pockets.
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13: and John Malkovich has been named Best Actor at the Venice Film Festival. It's for his performance as an aging maverick CIA agent in Wild Horse 9. Mathilde Arcel took the Female Award for Woman Unknown, and she plays a housemaid whose relationship with a German soldier in World War II comes back to haunt her. Nova News. Sport and weather are next.
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13: Starting with golf, Shane Lowry begins his search of a first Irish Open title since he won as an amateur in 2009. The Offaly man is perfectly placed ahead of the final day with a 4-shot lead on 16 under par. Tom McKibben is nicely placed in a tie for fourth on 7 under, and Rory McIlroy resumes from 2 over par. In football, Manchester United and Manchester City meet at Old Trafford in the Premier League this afternoon. Kickoff is at 4:30, and before that at 2 p.m, it's Coventry at home against Brighton. There's an Old Firm Scottish League Cup clash at Ibrox this lunchtime. Rangers play host to Martin O'Neill's Celtic. A place in the semi-finals is at stake, with Celtic coming into the game on the back of 4 wins on the spin, and kickoff is at 12 noon. And finally, to athletics, Mark English will compete in the first world 800 metres final of his career in Budapest today. The Donegal man booked his place by winning his semi-final in a time of 1 minute 43.74 seconds. The European champion goes for a medal at 6:41 p.m. Irish time. And that's your sport.
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13: Mist and fog will clear later this morning. Today will be mostly cloudy and dry, with highest temperatures of 18 to 21 degrees. 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

Boys of Summer from Don Henley at Radio Nova and Puddle of Mud and Blurry. Don't be blurry now in the next hour if you're going to play the Nova Noise. Have a clear head. Have it written down so you know exactly what you're going to say. We're going to play the Nova Noise just after midday for €41,700. So get ready to play that. If you've got some ideas, again, write it down. Keep it by the phone. And when you get through, if you do get through, then just recite it to me. And if you're right, well, we'll see where we go from there. It's Matt Dempsey, Sunday morning. Lenny, as we promised, in a couple of minutes' time. It ain't over until it's over. After the Doors, break on through here at Nova.

0: break on through to the other side. From the Doors, Lenny, In and Over Till It's Over. In It's Over. Bruce Springsteen, Dancing in the Dark. At Radio Nova, playing seriously addictive music. Many lads now heading to the watering holes for midday for that game between Rangers and Celtic. It's the Scottish League Cup quarter-final clash. And Celtic manager Martin O'Neill has revealed that police have given the club a general behaviour warning ahead of today's Old Firm Derby. There's no away fans at Ibrox for the Scottish League Cup quarter-final clash following a row over ticket allocations and previous fan disorder. Now, Celtic winger Benjamin Negron says, well, that they do their best for the supporters.
1: Our fans are so important for us, and we love their support. It is what it is. We cannot do anything about it. We just have to focus on the game and let them celebrate outside of the stadium.
0: It's going to be weird, isn't it? If Celtic score and nobody does anything, just the people on the bench, they just clap. That's going to be a little bit strange. Anyway, that's at midday, and we'll keep an eye on it for you here on Radio Nova. Now, music on the way from Guns N' Roses. Going to do November Rain. It's a nice long song for a Sunday morning. Got some movie news. And one of my all-time favourite songs from the 1980s is one of the best intros. Oh, I love it. It's on the way.
2: 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On Choctin Show in Nijig Noga Hain, Squeal Nirvana smells like teen spirit. Eri Ruro Warlish and Auron Kajika Rewan Ishan Ershul Garilta MTV. 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

0: a chailiú a gáil gus a trí agí seachtó hain. Bhí Cashmar inductí sa Rock and Roll Hall of Fame, sa Country Hall of Fame agus sa Gospel Hall of Fame.
1: I walk the line.
0: I gcónaí a Roger Coursey hain David Bowie the world's first interactive concert an teachtain seo i 2003. Bhí an seo craolta beo ó London go féin hain pictiúlann thar timpeall an domhan.
2: So I really had a punch off for that theatrical side of it.
0: Agus air deir a cuimhní am a Jarotis ready. A rugú an teachtain seo i níjeag dáta hain. Bhí a hingle sitting on the dock of the bay mar an Cade Posthumous number one record air in Billboard Hot 100.
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2: In cinemas, Pressure is a tense World War II drama starring Andrew Scott as a meteorologist faced with a task of convincing Eisenhower, played by Brendan Fraser, to delay the D-Day invasion due to a storm.
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2: A gripping true war story that really isn't about the battlefield. It's a slick, masterful thriller. Brilliantly acted. Pressure gets 5 stars.
5: It didn't sit right with me, man.
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5: 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I don't really want to be gone back with the tension. Will it fall apart again?
2: Also in cinemas, Oasis, Don't Look Back in Anger is the massive new documentary capturing the historic reunion of Liam and Noel Gallagher, directed by Stephen Knight.
7: We were all tiptoeing together into this, fully aware that this was a situation that could go in any direction, where there was anticipation that things would go wrong. 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
2: See more of our chat with Stephen on Nova.ie right now and see why Oasis, Don't Look Back in Anger gets 4 stars from me, Clint Rieberg, your man at the movies, thanks to Manhattan Popcorn. Guaranteed not to make it past the movie trailers on Radio Nova.

0: Jason says, thanks for playing November Rain from Guns N' Roses, no problem. There goes Muse as well at Radio Nova playing Seriously Addictive Music and Starlight. And our star, Shane Lowry, tees off at 2 this afternoon. He's in the lead of the final day of the Irish Open, and he's 4 shots ahead of the pack on 16 under par at Doombeg, seeking his first home championship since 2009. Rory, well, Rory McIlroy is underway and has picked up 2 shots and is now level par through 7 holes. Did I hear he had dinner with the Trumps last night? Did I hear that in the news earlier on? Rory. And the Sunday singles are underway in the final day of the Solheim Cup. Europe needs 6.5 points to win the trophy. I said earlier on there is a party coming up that you want to go to, but I was just looking and we're down to the last bunch of tickets, so you need to get off your you-know-what and do something today. Radio Nova turned 16 a couple of weeks ago, and it's our birthday listener party bash, which we do every year. It's at Soho in Dublin, in Delia Street, on Thursday, September 24th, and you get to meet and greet all your favourite Radio Nova presenters. I win amazing spot prizes, and there's an on-stage go as well at the Nova Noise, which we did last year, which was great fun. Loads of live music as well with the Nova Know-It-Alls and Stand Back, the Stevie Nicks Experience, and a special edition of Friday Night 80s with D on a Thursday night. Work that one out. There you go. So if you want to get tickets, a couple of tickets, go to nova.ie/party, register there, and if you do that, we'll see you on Thursday week, and it'll be all great, great fun. If you leave it too late, well, you'll be disappointed, because tickets and places are running out very, very quickly. 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

0: Mulder and Scully. Catatonia. At Radio Nova, playing seriously addictive music. ELO before that. And the evil woman. Evil, evil, evil, evil woman. Right. It's time to try and give away the cash just after midday. For that, the Nova Noise. 8,500 guesses on the website. You've got a couple of minutes to have a look. As I said earlier, write it down so you know exactly what you're going to say. We play the game just after midday.
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7: With the latest from the Nova Newsroom, I'm Gemma Ryan. Thousands avoid driving on motorway at night, and in sport, final day of Irish Open gets underway. First, a teenager has been charged and another man's been arrested in connection with violent disorder in Leopardstown 2 weeks ago. Another man in his 20s was seriously injured during the incident and later died in hospital. Yesterday, the man in his late teens was arrested and charged and he's due before the Dublin District Court tomorrow morning. While a man in his 40s was arrested in connection with the investigation this morning, three people have already been charged and appeared before the courts in relation to the incident. Thousands of drivers have been avoiding driving on the motorway at night following last month's wrong-way crash on the M9, in which five teenagers were killed and a family was left with serious injuries. Analysis from the Sunday Independent shows, in the weeks after the crash, thousands fewer trips were made on some of the country's busiest roads compared to a year ago. The day after the crash saw midnight journeys on sections of the Naas Road halved, while sections of the M50 had 75,000 fewer vehicles in the weeks afterwards. The Anthropic boss has warned AI could take over the entire internet within a year if action isn't taken. Dario Amodei has outlined a plan on his website of how the risks can be alleviated. He says governments must unite with developers to slow things down. Sky's Phoebe Southworth has details of the CEO's proposal.
8: In every office that is developing AI tools, we need to have a group of independent evaluators in there looking at what's going on. There need to be common safety standards, and countries which are democratic need to be talking to countries that are not to try and get them on the same page and to make AI safer.
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7: And someone has woken up €1 million richer this morning. A Dublin player has become the first winner of the new €1 million Lotto Plus 2 top prize last night. Their quick pick ticket was bought yesterday. Winning numbers were 5, 13, 19, 21, 23, 42 and the bonus was 18. And the National Lottery is urging players to check their tickets carefully. Nova News. Sport and weather are next.
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7: Starting with golf, Shane Lowry tees off after 2 p.m. in the lead on the final day of the Irish Open today. He's 4 shots ahead of the pack on 16 under par at Doonbeg, seeking a first home championship since 2009. Jakob Skaa Olesen is the nearest challenger, back on 12 under par. Tom McKibben resumes in a great position on 7 under par, and on his first Irish Open, Liam Nolan is 2 under par, while Rory McIlroy is underway and he's through 11 holes and sits at 3 under par overall. To football, Celtic and Rangers renew their old firm rivalry in the Scottish League Cup quarterfinals from midday today. Rangers have home advantage at Ibrox, but there'll be no Celtic supporters in the ground. Away fans remain banned from Old Firm fixtures following previous disorder and a dispute over ticket allocations. Celtic boss Martin O'Neill admits the lack of visiting support will make for an unusual atmosphere. And the first Manchester Derby of the season plays out at Old Trafford this afternoon. United welcome City and kickoff is at 4:30. Before that, newly promoted Coventry aim for their first points at home to Brighton at 2 p.m. And that's your sport.
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7: Today will be mostly cloudy and dry, and any showers that develop will be isolated. Highest temperatures of 18 to 21 degrees. 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

0: White Stripes and Seven Nation Army at Radio Nova. And seriously addictive music from Bachman Turner Overdrive. You ain't seen nothing yet with Matt Dempsey on this Sunday afternoon. Love Bites from Def Leppard in just a moment after we try to give away the big money. The Nova Noise. Hello, Radio Nova.
1: Hi, I'm just calling for the Nova Noise.
0: What's your name?
1: Emma.
0: Emma, where are you today, Emma?
1: I'm in Clondalkin.
0: Clondalkin in Dublin, right. Right. What do you think?
1: What do I think? Oh, okay. So, I think it's a Valencia orange falling down and hitting either a tray or a container.
0: Which orange? A Valencia?
1: A Valencia orange.
0: What's a Valencia orange? One from Valencia?
1: Aye. That's the one. Oh, diggity, okay.
0: Diggity,
1: next time.
0: Thanks a lot. Bye-bye.
1: Bye.
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2: Hello?
0: Hello!
2: 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Radio Nova.
0: It is.
2: Yeah, Nova Noise.
0: Who's that?
2: Eamon O'Sullivan is
0: Eamon.
2: My name.
0: Good afternoon, Eamon. Where are you going with this? What do you think?
2: I think it's a Satsuma rolling along a worktop into a sink.
0: Into a sink?
2: Yeah, it's Satsuma.
0: Yeah, orange, yeah. It ain't, I'm afraid.
2: Yeah, okay. Thank you very much indeed.
0: Bye-bye. Hello, Radio Nova.
3: Hello. Can I ever go with the Nova Noise?
0: You can indeed. What's your name?
3: Well, everybody calls me Bisto.
0: Bisto?
3: Yeah.
0: Should we ask why they call you Bisto?
3: Well, my real name is Paul McGreevy, but when I started school in 1970, one of the fellas couldn't pronounce my second name. So I was always called McGreevy.
0: What do you think the Nova Noise is?
3: Well, they actually thought it might be, you know, somebody sitting on a table, and they jump off the table, we say, real quick or something, and the table sort of wobbles and then just comes to a stop.
0: Is that something Bisto would have done in the past?
3: I have actually, or even bumped into a table, you know, like a hall table, and it just wobbled.
0: It ain't.
3: It's not. Okay.
0: Thanks a lot, Bisto. Bye-bye. Bye. Right, so there you go. 41,750. We continue. It goes on and on and on and on. 750. 41,750. Tomorrow morning, PJ and Jim. 7:30. 8:30. Marty at midday. And Pat Courtney. Drive at 5 at Nova. Your next time to play the Nova Noise.

0: Fights from Def Leppard at Radio Nova and Ram Jam and Black Betty. In Scotland, the League Cup quarterfinals underway. Rangers and Celtic, 24 minutes gone, and it's Rangers 1, Celtic 0. And Neil, the scorer for Rangers this afternoon. So 1-0 so far in that game in Scotland. And, you know, if you're a fan, probably watching. And if you're a moderate fan, you're probably just wondering. Debbie says, can I have a go at Nova Noise? Bit late, Debbie. As I said, tomorrow morning, 7:30, 8:30 with the lads and Marty and Pat as well. We'll give you an opportunity to win for the cash. I love when people text afterwards. It always happens. Oh, I know what it is. How many times have we heard that? I know what it is. Well, so many years later, it wouldn't be still here if you knew what it was. I know what's coming next, by the way. David Bowie, Space Oddity. And some Radiohead as well here at Nova. On the way.
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0: Rocks Anne from the Police and some Radiohead at Radio Nova playing Seriously Addicted Music. This caught my eye in the Irish Mail on Sunday today. It's been long described as the Sunday blues. That common feeling of flatness and woe as we kind of contemplate the week ahead. But scientists have confirmed it's more than just a dip in mood. It is in fact a real affliction that affects us physically and mentally and even impacts our behaviour. The study was analysed globally, research that is carried out in focus groups and examines personal diaries found that the blues peak around 7 p.m. on Sunday evening. Now you're probably saying that, yeah, thinking the week ahead, 7 o'clock on Sunday evening, and that's when it all triggers in. Frustration of an unfulfilled weekend and the impending stress of the coming week. And people involved in the research describe feeling such things as sadness, regret, emptiness, as well as anxiety and stress. 7 o'clock on a Sunday evening, this is what you feel, thinking about going back to work tomorrow. I was kind of thinking, if you're of an age, maybe you keep realising that Glen Rowe's not on anymore on a Sunday night. Maybe that's what's wrong with you. Maybe I've driven you to the Sunday blues listening to me for 4 hours of Sunday morning. But anyway, yeah, many people do get that, don't they? 7 o'clock on a Sunday evening, the blues. Oh, God, back to work tomorrow. It's kind of different for me because I work on a Sunday, so I don't feel it. But, well, if you do and you're thinking about the week ahead and 7 o'clock tonight, well, according to the research, good chance you're going to have the Sunday blues. So the best thing to do is think positively about the week ahead. Think perhaps about going and trying for the Nova Noise tomorrow morning. Maybe that could be a positive thing for a Monday morning, €41,750. Think that way. Don't be thinking, oh, I'm back to work again. And it's 5 days until the weekend and all that kind of stuff. An unfulfilled weekend. You didn't do enough the weekend. Should have been maybe painting the house or something, or I don't know, playing football or going for a walk or going partying or something, but you just didn't do enough. So perhaps it's your own fault.
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0: Maddox Street Preachers, if you tolerate this, your children will be next. That Radio Nova. Speaking of next, Derek and the Dominoes, Layla's coming up in the next hour. Seriously, Addicted to Music from The Clash. And these boyos, also on the way here at Nova.
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9: With the latest from the Nova Newsroom, I'm Gemma Ryan. Campaigners oppose paid parking at Blanchardstown Shopping Centre. And in sport, leader Shane Lowry enters the final day of the Irish Open in an hour. First, thousands of fewer journeys are being made on motorways following the M9 crash last month when a car drove on the wrong side of the road. Traffic monitoring data analysed by the Sunday Independent shows in the week after the crash, which killed five teenagers and seriously injured a family, there have been 75,000 fewer journeys through Junction 10 on the M50 compared to last year. There have also been 45,000 fewer vehicles through Junction 12. Campaigners opposed to paid parking at Blanchardstown Shopping Centre say their fight will continue. An Coimisiún Pleanála has granted permission for parking charges following an unsuccessful appeal. It's been the subject of opposition from local residents and those who work in the centre. People Before Profit Solidarity TD for Dublin West, Ruth Coppinger, says the retail sector is already being hit by online shopping.
10: It's not the end. We will have to discuss in our campaign where we go from here and whether we seek a judicial review into this. This is going to hit footfall in the centre big time. And as it is, there are vacant units. We all know the retail sector is being hit by online shopping. And the worst thing you should do in the context of that is to introduce paid parking.
9: A TD is calling on the Health Minister to come clean on what she believes to be clinically acceptable waiting times for key primary care therapies. Independent Ireland's Ken O'Flynn says the HSE has confirmed in a written reply that 60,000 patients are waiting over 39 weeks. Physio, occupational and speech and language therapy account for 85% of them. The Cork North Central TD wants Minister Jennifer Carol McNeill to set out a benchmark for acceptable waiting times.
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9: And The Odyssey has surpassed Jurassic World as the highest grossing Universal Pictures film of all time. The blockbuster was released in mid-July. The adaptation of Homer's ancient Greek epic, starring Matt Damon, has taken around $1.25 billion at worldwide box offices. Nova News. 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
9: Starting with golf's Irish Open, having resumed from 2 over par, Rory McIlroy is now up to 2 under after 17 holes. Liam Nolan is through 3 holes and he's on 3 under par. Meanwhile, Shane Lowry tees off in just over an hour after 2 p.m. Sitting in the lead, he's 4 shots ahead of the pack on 16 under par at Doombeg. Tom McKibben resumes in a great position on 7 under par. US President Donald Trump is expected to present the trophy to the tournament winner this evening. To football, action is underway at Ibrox with host Rangers leading 1-0 to Celtic in the quarterfinals of the Scottish League Cup. In the Premier League, newly promoted Coventry aim for their first points at home to Brighton at 2 p.m. and then at 4:30, a first Manchester derby of the season plays out at Old Trafford when United welcome City. And that's your sport.
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9: Today will be mostly cloudy and dry, and any showers that develop will be isolated. Highest temperatures of 18 to 21 degrees. 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

Satisfaction at Radio Nova. Like seriously addictive music. Matt Dempsey on Sunday afternoon. So 1-0 to Rangers in that game, half time more or less, against Celtic in the Cup in Scotland. Alex 1 now, the great defector here at Nova.

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0: Beautiful South on Radio Nova, Rotterdam, some Clash before that, and Rock the Casbah. I was talking about the new survey that says if you're feeling anxious at 7 p.m. tonight on a Sunday, it's a classic case of Sunday blues because you're kind of thinking of the week ahead and work and all that kind of thing. One text here says, none of that nonsense for me when you're unemployed. Okay. I did mention maybe people were missing Glenroe. Man, it's like Glenroe comes on and you haven't your homework done back in the day, from Paul in Waterville. That is true. You were in trouble when you heard the theme for Glenroe and you hadn't got the homework done and Monday was coming quickly. Well, you were in trouble. You knew you were in trouble, didn't you? I think so. But anyway, let's hope you don't have too much of the Sunday blues tonight. A bunch of people who might have Sunday blues tonight at 7 o'clock are Celtic fans. 69 minutes gone. It's Rangers 2, Celtic 0 in the League Cup quarterfinal, which is going on at Ibrox at the moment. So those Celtic fans may feel the blues a little bit later on. Yeah, the blues, Rangers, they wear blue. We're going to pop into the Radio Nova Vinyl Vault in a couple of minutes' time with music from The Cars, but some Linkin Park on the way.
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2: Ah, Jesus, Marty, I'm just stopped to have me sandwiches. 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

0: The Cars and Just What I Needed at Radio Nova, and that from Stereophonics. And maybe tomorrow you'll feel a bit better about the whole thing. Rangers now 3, Celtic 2 in the Scottish League Cup quarterfinal. There you go. Oh dear. And there's a couple of games, Premier League this afternoon, of course. Coventry and Brighton at 2, Man United, Man City at 4:30. And Frank Watson's got a little bit of a preview of that Coventry-Brighton game.
1: Bottom placed Coventry, pointless and goalless in their opening three games, need some sort of tangible reward from this one. A decent performance in a 1-0 defeat away to Manchester City was commendable last week, but ultimately fruitless. They face a Brighton side whose mixed form has brought 4 points from three games, but interestingly, they boast the highest XG in the entire league. Can Coventry avoid becoming only the second Premier League side to lose their first four games of a season without scoring? 2 o'clock kickoff at the CBS Arena, Coventry against Brighton.
0: Okay, fair play. Thank you for that. And of course, Shane Lowry's out at 2 o'clock in the Irish Open at Doombang as well, and the rest of the lads too. So Jason will keep you up to date with the golf and indeed the soccer through the afternoon here on Nova.
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0: End of the World as We Know It from Moriam at Radio Nova. Like, seriously, addictive music. Jason Collins is here after two. He's got music from Oasis, some killers. And Blondie, the one about the Sunday girl, on the way here at Nova.
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12: With the latest from the Nova Newsroom, I'm Gemma Ryan. Two more people arrested in connection with a violent disorder incident in Dublin. And in sport, a win for Rangers in the Scottish League Cup. First, the state has spent over €2.75 billion on homelessness services between 2014 and 2025. Of this, charities have been paid more than €1 billion, with Peter McFerry Trust and DePaul among the top recipients. The latest Department of Housing report shows there are just under 17,500 people living in homelessness accommodation. Private providers drew down almost €1 billion in funds over the same period, mainly for emergency accommodation, according to the Sunday Times. Sinn Féin housing spokesperson Eoin O'Brien says government policy needs to shift towards prevention services. Two more people have been arrested in connection with a violent disorder incident in Dublin last month. A man in his 20s was seriously injured and died 3 days later in hospital. Ella Anderson has the latest.
8: A man aged in his teens was arrested by Gardaí yesterday as an investigation continues into the incident in Leopardstown 2 weeks ago. He's since been charged and is due before the Dublin District Court. Separately, another man aged in his 40s was arrested this morning. He's being held at a Garda station in the capital. It brings the number of people to have been arrested by investigating Gardaí to 8 so far. 3 men, all aged in their 20s, have already appeared before the courts in relation to the incident. Another 3 people have been arrested. However, they were released without charge.
12: Campaigners opposed to paid parking at Blanchardstown Shopping Centre say their fight will continue. An Cumisium Pleanála has granted permission for parking charges following an unsuccessful appeal. It's been the subject of opposition from local residents and those who work in the centre. People Before Profit Solidarity TD for Dublin West, Ruth Coppinger, says the retail sector is already being hit by online shopping.
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12: And Jeremy Clarkson's partner says his decision to go public with his cancer diagnosis helped countless men. Lisa Hogan said 30,000 people visited the Prostate Cancer UK website in just one day following his announcement in June. The former Top Gear presenter revealed he had an aggressive form of the disease but is now in remission. Nova News. Sport and weather are next.
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12: In golf's Irish Open, Shane Lowry has a 4-shot safety cushion into his final round. On 16 under par, he's just about to get his round underway. Lowry's nearest challenger is Jakob Skov Olesen on 12 under par, while Rory McIlroy has ended the tournament on 1 under par. To football, it's a 3-0 win for hosts Rangers against Celtic in the quarterfinals of the Scottish League Cup. In the Premier League, Manchester City boss Enzo Maresca says today's derby is a great opportunity for his side to show they're genuine Premier League title contenders. They're aiming to make it 4 league wins from 4 when they host rivals Manchester United at the Etihad Stadium, and kickoff is at 4:30. Meanwhile, Brighton made the trip to Coventry with that game just underway. And to tennis, Ben Shelton says he's thriving in unfamiliar territory as he bids to become the first American in 23 years to win a Grand Slam men's singles tennis title. He takes on Germany's top seed Alexander Zverev this evening in the final of the US Open, and that's due to get underway at 7 p.m. And that's your sport.
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12: Today will be mostly cloudy and dry, and any showers that develop will be isolated. Highest temperatures of 18 to 21 degrees. 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

playing Seriously Addictive Weekend Music on Radio Nova with The Killers, Human, and in there as well, the band that will be making a big tour announcement tomorrow, Oasis, if rumours are true. More than one show with Slane. Wait and see. 4 o'clock tomorrow afternoon, and we all know that one. It's Jason Collins in for Sunday afternoon. How are you? I tell you what, it's a busy, busy one for sport. Couple of Premier League games on. We've also got the golf. Shane Lowry doing brilliant. And there's Formula One as well from Madrid. So I will bring you up to speed on all of that. More Seriously Addictive Music on the way from Prince and the Lemonheads. But right now, it's the song Blondie guitarist Chris Stein wrote to cheer up Debbie Harry after her cat Sunday Man ran away whilst they're away on tour. It is Blondie and Sunday Girl. This is Radio Nova. We'll be right back.

0: Oh yes, we like that. Playing Seriously Addictive Weekend Music on Radio Nova, the Lemonheads, Mrs. Robinson, and before that, Prince, When Doves Cry. 25 minutes gone in the first of today's two Premier League games. It's Coventry City 0, Brighton and Hove Albion 0. That's a mouthful. The Seagulls dominating this so far, but nothing to show for it as of yet. In the golf, Rory McIlroy signed off with 67, and for Shane Lowry, well, a dream start. He carries on just from where he left off yesterday. He's extended his lead to 5 strokes, 17 under there. Unreal from him. In the Formula 1 in Madrid, lights out since 2 o'clock and they're into lap 10 now. Lando Norris leading with Kimi Antonelli and Max Verstappen second and third place. And if you're a Lewis Hamilton fan, well, it's not great news for you because he's had to retire early due to a brake problem. I'll keep you up to date on all of that. Your Seriously Addictive Music Weekend continues with Rod Stewart and Len. And ahead of them, the band Princess Di called her favourite at one point. Dire Straits next on Nova.
1: 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Meet me here Monday through Thursday from 7 and after 9 on Sundays. We'll keep the Seriously Addictive music rolling and keep your evening sounding that bit better. 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

0: Here at Maggie May on Nova, and I tell you what, Sir Rod, not going to be a happy camper today. His beloved Celtic lost 3-0 against Rangers a little earlier at Ibrox in the Scottish League Cup quarterfinal. Outplayed and outfought, so I imagine that's going to be a hard one to take for him and all the Celtic fans. More seriously, addictive music on the way. How about some Lou Reed? I've got some Aerosmith and the Bromie Band that got their big break after Chrissy Hynde heard them playing in a pub in Birmingham and offered them the support slot, very much coveted support slot, on the Pretenders' first UK tour back in 1981. UB40 play next on Nova.
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3: Let's see what's going on around town, and a reminder that the Dublin City Council Liffey Festival is on all weekend around Custom House Quay and Sir John Rogerson's Quay. It'll include the Liffey Swim on Saturday, so you can head in and cheer them on. The Dunleary Folk Festival continues all weekend too over at the Pavilion Theatre. Still time to get the last few tickets for the Lemonheads. They'll be in the Grand Social next Friday, and Matilda the Musical is kicking off on Wednesday at the Bord Gáis. Tickets do seem to be flying out for that one, so don't hang around.
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1: 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Drink sangria in the park. And then later

0: Radio Nova playing seriously addictive weekend music. Lou Reed, Perfect Day. And as that one played out, the sun has come out here at Nova Towers. And I love that. After three, I've got Tom Petty and the Heartbreakers. I've also got the Blur song that got its live debut at the RDS in 1996. Maybe you're at that. Along with some Wheatus and How About One from Genesis. 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
11: With the latest from the Nova Newsroom, I'm Gemma Ryan. Two more people arrested in connection with a violent disorder incident in Dublin. And in sport, a win for Rangers in the Scottish League Cup. First, the state has spent over €2.75 billion on homelessness services between 2014 and 2025. Of this, charities have been paid more than €1 billion, with Peter McFerry Trust and DePaul among the top recipients. The latest Department of Housing report shows there are just under 17,500 people living in homelessness accommodation. Private providers drew down almost €1 billion in funds over the same period, mainly for emergency accommodation, according to the Sunday Times. Sinn Féin housing spokesperson Eoin O'Brien says government policy needs to shift towards prevention services. Two more people have been arrested in connection with a violent disorder incident in Dublin last month. A man in his 20s was seriously injured and died 3 days later in hospital. Ella Anderson has the latest.
12: A man aged in his teens was arrested by Gardaí yesterday as an investigation continues into the incident in Leopardstown 2 weeks ago. He's since been charged and is due before the Dublin District Court. Separately, another man aged in his 40s was arrested this morning. He's being held at a Garda station in the capital. It brings the number of people to have been arrested by investigating Gardaí to 8 so far. Three men, all aged in their 20s, have already appeared before the courts in relation to the incident. Another three people have been arrested. However, they were released without charge.
11: Campaigners opposed to paid parking at Blanchardstown Shopping Centre say their fight will continue. An Coimisiún Pleanála has granted permission for parking charges following an unsuccessful appeal. It's been the subject of opposition from local residents and those who work in the centre. People Before Profit Solidarity TD for Dublin West, Ruth Coppinger, says the retail sector is already being hit by online shopping.
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11: And Jeremy Clarkson's partner says his decision to go public with his cancer diagnosis helped countless men. Lisa Hogan said 30,000 people visited the Prostate Cancer UK website in just one day following his announcement in June. The former Top Gear presenter revealed he had an aggressive form of the disease but is now in remission. Nova News. 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
11: Starting with golf, Shane Lowry has gotten his final round of the Irish Open underway. He entered today on 16 under par and now sits at 17 under par through three holes. Rory McIlroy signed off with a 3 under par 68 for a 1 under par finish. US President Donald Trump is due to present the trophy to the tournament's winner later this evening. To football, it was a 3-0 win to Rangers, who played host to Celtic in the quarterfinals of the Scottish League Cup. Meanwhile, in the Premier League, it's 1-0 to Brighton, who are up against host Coventry. And later on, Manchester City take on Manchester United with kickoff at 4:30 p.m. And to tennis, Ben Shelton says he's thriving in unfamiliar territory as he bids to become the first American in 23 years to win a Grand Slam men's singles tennis title. He takes on Germany's top seed, Alexander Zverev, this evening in the final of the US Open. And that's due to get underway at 7. And that's your sport.
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11: Today will be mostly cloudy and dry, and any showers that develop will be isolated. Highest temperatures of 18 to 21 degrees. 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

Seriously Addictive Weekend Music on Radio Nova. Tom Petty and the Heartbreakers, Into the Great Wide Open. And before that you heard Blur, Song 2, which I remember like yesterday, got its live debut at the RDS back in 1996. Show me age. Great gig. Where are you at that one yourself? Supergrass, Black Grape supporting In the Sunshine that day. Well, it's the sun is shining here actually as well, so happy days. It's Jason Collins in for Sunday afternoon. And it's a busy one for sports. Second half underway in the early Premier League game at Coventry. 2-0, Brighton are leading. They've just scored another one. A little later, we have a tasty Manchester derby at 4:30. We've also got the Irish Open. Shane Lowry doing brilliantly in his final round. And there's Formula One as well for the petrolheads like me and Nobby here at Radio Nova. I'll bring you up to speed on all of that very shortly. Wheatus on the way, along with some more seriously addictive music from Status Quo. Right now, the song that paved the way for these guys in the States, their first top 10 hit.

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Weedus and Teenage Dirtbag on Radio Nova. And I tell you what, I was years old when I realised your man did both the male and female parts of that song. Could he always do that? Or did he just say in the studio, lads, can I give something a try? I don't know. In there as well, Status Quo, rocking all over the world, especially for Mark McManus, who's tuned into Nova on his walk down Dunleary Pier. Great to have you with us, Mark. 64 minutes gone in the first

0: Leonard Skinner's. Recorded in Georgia over 3 nights in July 76, it's a glorious but poignant snapshot of a band at their peak, not knowing the tragedy that was heading their way the following year. So on its 50th anniversary, turn it up extra loud for Leonard Skinner's One From The Road. 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

0: You Two and Pride on Radio Nova featuring the Pretenders, Chrissy Hynde on backup. I'm not going to sing, but she's doing the bit there on the back and sounding all the better for it. Now, some news to tell you. We are down to the last few tickets for Radio Nova's 16th birthday listener party. We're back at the fantastic Soho Dublin on Dillier Street on Thursday, September 24th, giving you the chance to meet and greet all your favourite Nova presenters and win some amazing spot prizes, including a shot at the Nova Noise live on stage. 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Now, Clint Dryberg is our man at the movies. 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
2: In cinemas, Pressure is a tense World War II drama starring Andrew Scott as a meteorologist faced with a task of convincing Eisenhower, played by Brendan Fraser, to delay the D-Day invasion due to a storm.
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2: 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It's a slick, masterful thriller. Brilliantly acted. Pressure gets 5 stars.
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6: 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I don't really want to be gone back with the tension. Will it fall apart again?
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0: I just love that outro. The Strokes and Last Night on Radio Nova. And they're coming to Dublin. They're playing the Three Arena next month. Are you going? Let me know. Make me jealous. 087-1818-100. 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

0: Eurythmics, Sound Love is a Stranger on Nova. Dave Stewart said they were using unusual electronic instruments at the time. So that sound that you heard there was a Yamaha Omnicore. They were the first one to do that, and it played all the way through the song. In there as well, from The Vinyl Fault, the song that introduced George Ezra to the world, Budapest. Great song as well. More seriously, Addictive Weekend Music after four, Thin Lizzy, Creedence, Simple Minds and Brian Ferry. Where else would you get it? Nowhere, it tells you. Only on Radio Nova.
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14: With the latest from the Nova Newsroom, I'm Gemma Ryan. Trump doubles down on United Ireland comments, and in sport, Brighton lead in the first of today's Premier League action. First, Gardaí have arrested two more men in relation to a violent disorder incident in Leopardstown 2 weeks ago. A man in his 20s was seriously injured and later died in hospital. One of the men, aged in his teens, has been charged and is due before the Dublin District Court tomorrow, while another man, aged in his 40s, was arrested this morning and is being detained at a Garda station in the capital. 8 people have been arrested so far in connection with the investigation, with 3 already appearing before the courts. Donald Trump says many people agree with his views on Irish unity. The US president has doubled down on yesterday's comments that a united Ireland is inevitable and may as well happen now. He's spending the second day of his trip to Ireland watching the Irish Open at his golf resort in Doonbeg before he departs for the US at around 8 o'clock tonight. This afternoon, President Trump was asked if there should be a border poll.
15: I've always loved the people of Ireland, and it just seems to me that you have Northern Ireland and you have Ireland, and it would seem to me that one of the naturals of all time is put them together. So that's only my opinion. And by the way, many people agree. I made the comment just... I made what I considered to be a fairly routine comment. I've had so much support on that.
14: There's been a drop in the number of drivers using motorways at night in the weeks after the wrong way crash on the M9. Figures analysed by the Sunday Independent show there have been 75,000 fewer journeys through Junction 10 on the M50 compared to last year. Vice President of the Irish Road Victims Association, Leo Ligio, says there needs to be consequences for social media platforms that don't remove videos of people breaking the law.
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14: And Nashville Airport has voted to change its name in honour of Dolly Parton. The Nashville Airport Authority said that while a name hasn't been decided on yet, it is working on ways to incorporate the country singer's legacy. Dolly died last month, aged 80, following a brief battle with cancer. Nova News, sport and weather are next.
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14: Looking first to golf, Shane Lowry is 3 under par after 7 holes of his final round at the Irish Open. The Offaly native came into his final round with a 4-shot lead on 16 under par ahead of Norway's Jakob Skaa Olesen. A 3 under par final round of 67 meant Rory McIlroy finished on 1 under par for the tournament. To football, Celtic have been eliminated from the Scottish League Cup. Martin O'Neill's side were defeated 3-0 by Rangers in this afternoon's quarter-final at Ibrox. In the first of today's Premier League games then, it's Brighton 5, Coventry City 0. Meanwhile, in about a half an hour, Manchester United take on Manchester City at 4:30. And in tennis, the US Open draws to a close tonight with the men's singles final. Home favourite Ben Shelton faces top seed Alexander Zverev in New York, and the action is set to get underway at 7 p.m. And that's your sport.
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14: Today will be mostly cloudy and dry, and any showers that develop will be isolated. Highest temperatures of 18 to 21 degrees. 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

Radio Nova playing Seriously Addictive Weekend Music with Creedence Clearwater Revival down on the corner, and Thin Lizzy in there as well. Don't believe a word. How are you? Jason Collins for Sunday afternoon. Hope you're in great form. We are 20 minutes away from the Manchester Derby in the Premier League, and I can see the teams there on the pitch now doing their last bit of warm-up. I'll have the team news for you very shortly. Got Brian Ferry on the way, along with more Seriously Addictive Music from Simple Minds, who have delighted their Irish fans with news of that Dublin date next May at the Three Arena. Now, I've never saw them live, but I think I might have to change. I think I'm going to go along and get a ticket. That's going to be a great gig. Dermot Kennedy now, and Giants. This is Radio Nova. We used to be

0: yes. Some songs just have a swagger about them. That one definitely does. Brian Ferry and Nova, Let's Stick Together. And before that, an absolute anthem from Simple Minds, Alive and Kicking. Now, if you don't want to hear the Formula One winner, just cover your ears for a couple of seconds. Kimi Antonelli has won the Spanish Grand Prix. The Italian now 81 points clear of teammate George Russell at the top of the Drivers' Championship. That's his eighth win of the season. Wow. Verstappen and Norris in second and third place. Well, we are less than 10 minutes away from kickoff in the Manchester Derby. Peter Smith brings you all the team news.
1: Michael Carrick was faced with a big selection call in attack, and he's plumped for Marcus Rashford ahead of Benjamin Sesko. Rashford is one of three changes from the side who beat Sabah in the Champions League. Diogo Dalo and Harry Maguire return. Lenny Yoro and Nusair Mazrui join Sesko on the bench. There's just one alteration to the City 11, who won 2-0 in Porto midweek. Elliot Anderson returns to forge a £240 million midfield partnership with Enzo Fernandez. Ayoub Bouadi is the player who makes way. At Old Trafford, it's Manchester United against Manchester City.
0: Now, this one should be a good game because United always raise their game against City, and City haven't really been playing amazing. They've been getting the wins and stuff, but now they've got a serious game against them. So let's see how this one plays out. I'll keep you up to date on that. Your Seriously Addictive Music Weekend continues. I've got Queen, Meatloaf and Fun Loving Criminals all on the way. It's Nova.
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0: Were you clapping along? Tell me the truth. I say you were. Seriously, Addictive Music continuing at Nova. Meatloaf, you took the words right out of my mouth from his 1977 masterpiece, Bad Out of Hell. Now, speaking of classic albums, Lynyrd Skynyrd, One More from the Road, turns 50 years old today. And to celebrate, Pat James is going to play the album in full from the original vinyl. So if you're a Skynyrd fan, don't miss that. It's going to be great. Tomorrow at midnight, it's Roxy Music's Avalon, their eighth and final studio album. Tuesday, Pink Floyd, Wish You Were Here, released 51 years ago this week. Wednesday, and more of my generation now, Pearl Jam's Versus. And then on Thursday, it is the Jimi Hendrix Experience with Electric Ladyland. Where else would you get it? Only here on Nova's Classic Albums at Midnight. Well, 7.5 minutes gone at Old Trafford. Just looking at this now, it's Manchester United 0, Manchester City 0. United with just one win from 3 Premier League matches. City have had 3 wins from 3, but City have been grinding those wins out. We'll see how this one plays out. I'll bring you the goals as they happen. I'm going to play some Bon Jovi in a bit, playing that for everyone who saw them live at Croke Park very recently. I'll also get the B52s on, and I got a WhatsApp voice note in from Eleanor, and she's requesting a certain band for her daughter.
1: Hi Jay, it's Eleanor. Would you be able to play Florence Cosmic Love for Eliza, please, as she is Florence's biggest fan? Thanks a million.
0: Well, who am I to argue with Florence's biggest fan? They're on the way next on Radio Nova.
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0: Bon Jovi and Keep the Faith on Nova, playing that one especially for Peter and all the Nova listeners who caught them live at Croke Park the other week, you lucky ducks. 25 minutes gone at Old Trafford, the Manchester derby, while it remains scoreless. I was just about to say it hasn't caught light yet, but Phil Foden has just been sent off for kicking out at Bruno Fernandes. It was all handbags, really. Bruno kicked him while he was on the ground on his back, and he just retaliated and he kind of caught him in the midriff. So off he goes. So City are a man down, and it should make it more interesting. It's a strange one. Irish Music Month is kicking off tomorrow, and we'll see Radio Nova playing more Irish music than ever, including our classic album at midnight, featuring artists like Phil Lynott, Gary Moore and more, right across every show throughout the day. 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Wouldn't that be nice? 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
10: With the latest from the Nova Newsroom, I'm Gemma Ryan. AI companies warn to slow down development, and in sport, Man City take on Man United in the Premier League. First, Donald Trump says he has received so much support since calling for the reunification of Ireland. The US president was out on the course at his Doombeg resort this afternoon. President Trump was asked if there should be a border poll.
11: I've always loved the people of Ireland, and it just seems to me that you have Northern Ireland, and you have Ireland, and it would seem to me that one of the naturals of all time is put them together. So, that's only my opinion. And by the way, many people agree. I made the comment I made what I considered to be a fairly routine comment. I've had so much support of that.
10: The CEO of Anthropic is calling for all AI companies to slow down development or risk artificial intelligence taking hold of the internet within a year. Dario Amodei says that would allow safety measures time to catch up. Fellow tech bosses Elon Musk and Sam Altman have backed his call for third-party reviewers. Gardaí have arrested two more men in relation to a violent disorder incident in Leopardstown 2 weeks ago. A man in his 20s was seriously injured and later died in hospital. One of the men, aged in his teens, has been charged and is due before the Dublin District Court tomorrow, while another man, aged in his 40s, was arrested this morning and is being detained at a Gardaí station in the capital. Eight people have been arrested so far in connection with the investigation, with three already appearing before the courts.
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10: And according to scientists, 8 in 10 people are affected by the Sunday blues. The phenomenon apparently peaks at around 7 in the evening and is triggered by the frustration of an unfulfilled weekend, as well as impending stress about the week ahead. Coping strategies include watching comedy shows and cuddling pets. Nova News, sport and weather are next.
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10: Starting with golf, Shane Lowry is 4 under par after 12 holes of his final round at the Irish Open. A 3 under par final round of 67 meant Rory McIlroy finished on 1 under par for the tournament. To football, Celtic have been eliminated from the Scottish League Cup. Martin O'Neill's side were defeated 3-0 by Rangers in this afternoon's quarterfinal at Ibrox. Coventry City have also suffered a fourth straight defeat in the Premier League. It was a 5-0 victory to Brighton at the CBS Arena, and it's nil-all between Manchester City and Man United in the second of today's Premier League games. And that's your sport.
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10: Mostly cloudy and dry this evening with only a few isolated showers and light southerly or variable winds. Highest temperatures of 18 to 21 degrees. 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

doing a bit of air guitar in the studio. Radio Nova playing seriously addictive weekend music with The Darkness, I Believe in a Thing Called Love. And kicking things off this hour, you heard Nirvana, Lithium. I watched a reel recently, popped up my phone with Butch Vig, who produced Nevermind. And he suggested to the band that they play to a click track as they were just tearing through the song in rehearsal. And it wasn't working. And Kurt Cobain was losing the rag. It worked, slowed them down. And it's the only one on the Nevermind album that's recorded to a click track. And it's an absolute classic. Jason Collins in for Sunday afternoon. How are you doing? More seriously addictive music on the way from Van Halen and the Scorpions. But right now, the song that won the Grammy for Best Female Rock Performance that year, can't help but make you feel good, this one. It is Sheryl Crow, If It Makes You Happy. It's Radio Nova.

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0: The Scorpions and Nova and Winds of Change, rumoured to have been written by the CIA as part of a Cold War operation. Strange one, isn't it? Great song, though. Maybe they should have written more songs to CIA. Big hello to the McManus clan who are tuned in. Mark, Miriam, Emma and Holly. Mark, let me know that he's just gotten his tickets to Radio Nova's 16th birthday listener party. A very happy camper is Mark. We'll see you there at Soho on Dallaire Street, Thursday, September 24th. A few tickets left. Registered, just like Mark did, at nova.ie/party. Well, halftime in the Manchester Derby at Old Trafford. It's nil all. Marcus Rashford just hit the post in the last kick of the first half. And the only other thing of note, really, was Phil Foden getting sent off with a bit of nonsense, really. Wait till you watch it back. Mark Gray just popping up there on screen in front of me for a halftime interview. I'll never get over that. It's a bit weird, isn't it, football these days? Now, in a little while, I'll be catching up with someone who has never been sent off. Far from it. Ciarán McGuinness. We'll be talking Irish Music Month, which is starting tomorrow. Oasis at Slane, possibly? Yeah. Are we going to find out about that tomorrow? I think we are, 4 o'clock. And also his classic album picks. That's all to come. The Beatles next on Nova.
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0: 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Frankie Goes to Hollywood and Relax. And the man who can never relax because he's always on the go is Ciarán McGuinness. He joins me now to talk about all things Nova Guestlist. We're going to be talking Irish Music Month, Oasis, Slain, and your classic album picks. But can I just offer my congratulations to you and Emily, aka Driven Snow, on the release of your new album, Mother of Christ. It's getting great reviews. And
1: thanks very much.
0: You must be delighted.
1: You threw that at me now, didn't you? You did. It was out on Friday. It was, you know, it was great. And we spent the week before packaging up the vinyl to be sent out. And, you know, it was a busy week, with a job and kids and everything. But it was a lot of fun. And it's lovely to get it out, and we're really proud of it. So yeah, the album came out on Friday. There you go.
0: That's no rest for the wicked. If you like Neil Young, Beach House, Cat Power, it's all of that. It's lovely. It's very dreamy, you know. So congrats to you guys. So let's talk Irish Music Month. That's tomorrow.
1: Irish Music Month. Well, tonight we are announcing the four Nova finalists for Irish Music Month. So basically, Nova will send forward one act to be its representative for the national finals. The prizes are, have you seen the prize pack? It's unbelievable.
0: Yeah, it is. It's class.
1: It's like 10 grand's worth of stuff, 5 grand's worth of, it's just insane. And you get your song played on every independent radio station. You get interviews and, you know, it's just amazing. So we went through it for the last couple of weeks, just a huge amount of entries, some amazing stuff. And, you know, it came down to kind of a final kind of 8 or 9, and then getting it down to the 4 was, oh my God, it was tough. And the guilt and the pain. I mean, listen.
0: Yeah, because you're on the flip side of it.
1: Yeah, well, I feel terrible. You know, it came down basically to about 8 maybe. And I it was impossible to get it down to 4 because I was like, these are all great. Anyway, yeah. So we've got the 4 tonight, and we'll be playing those. 2 amazing albums. New Adventures in Hi-Fi by R.E.M. Do you know that one?
0: Yeah, I do. Great band, great album. I wish they would reform. And they never will, though, you know?
1: No, they might. You never know. But maybe not in the way that they did, but an Arctic Monkeys AM, which is kind of, they're both albums are funny. They're both pivotal albums in their careers. But anyway, we'll be chatting about those, so we could crack.
0: And Oasis rumours, big old residency at Slane.
1: I mean, I can't say anything official, obviously, and who knows. But like, I mean, they're talking about 5 nights at Slane, which is just incredible.
0: That's unbelievable.
1: It's unbelievable. Like, can you imagine? And you know something, there'll be people at all 5. And you know, I don't know if you know Slane, but the little lanes trying to get out of there, I'd say.
0: Oh, I do.
1: They'll have to rebuild the entire infrastructure, but that'll be amazing shows. And for, like, I wonder, because there was something magic about the shows that they had last year. It was last year, wasn't it?
0: Yeah, last year.
1: And I wonder, what will that be like? But look at, I'd say a lot of people have a lot of fun. So that'll be exciting. 5 nights, though. It's just insane.
0: Unprecedented. Well, there you go. Busy show for you. And you're here talking to me. You need to be back in there now.
1: I do. I need to finish my tea and get going.
0: Thanks very much, Ciarán.
1: Thanks for having me.
0: No problem. Stay tuned for the Nova Guest List at 6 o'clock for all of that. The Eagles play next on Nova.
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0: Oasis, Live Forever on Nova. Maybe should be Play Forever, because big news happening tomorrow, 4 p.m. announcement. Rumoured now, mind. Five Nights at Slane, not confirmed, but if it's true, wow. Keep listening to Nova for more information on that. Erling Haaland has just given 10-man Manchester City a one-goal lead in the Manchester Derby. 70 minutes nearly gone in that one. Kieran McGuinness is up next with the Nova guest list. Always a great show, but I can't wait to hear these four finalists Kieran has picked for Nova's entry for Irish Music Month's new local hero competition. Stay tuned for that. 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
1: And now, your Nova Entertainment Guide. Let's see what's going on around town, and a reminder that the Dublin City Council Liffey Festival is on all weekend around Custom House Quay and Sir John Rogerson's Quay. It'll include the Liffey Swim on Saturday, so you can head in and cheer them on. The Dunleary Folk Festival continues all weekend too, over at the Pavilion Theatre. Still time to get the last few tickets for the Lemonheads. They'll be in the Grand Social next Friday, and Matilda the Musical is kicking off on Wednesday at the Bord Gáis. Tickets do seem to be flying out for that one, so don't hang around.
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10: At 6 o'clock, good evening, I'm Ruth O'Connell. Donald Trump says he's received so much support since calling for the reunification of Ireland. The US president was out on the course at his Doonbeg resort this afternoon. Our chief reporter Barry White has more from Doonbeg.
11: Shortly before 2 o'clock, President Trump emerged from his hotel and made his way to the first tee, surrounded by a large entourage. He watched tournament leader Shane Lowry tee off before holding an impromptu press conference beside the tee box. There, with Taoiseach Micheál Martin standing nearby, Mr. Trump was again asked about his comments on Irish unity.
12: And it just seems to me that you have Northern Ireland and you have Ireland, and it would seem to me that one of the naturals of all time is put them together. And by the way, many people agree. I made the comment just
13: I made what I consider to be a fairly routine comment. I've had so much support on that.
11: Mr. Trump is due to present the Irish Open trophy when the tournament concludes this evening. And Shane Lowry remains well placed to receive it, birdieing the opening hole as the president watched from the first tee.
13: Can you hear that sound? I don't know, but it's Shane.
10: The CEO of Anthropic's calling for all AI companies to slow down development or risk artificial intelligence taking hold of the internet within a year. Dario Amodei says that would allow safety measures time to catch up. Fellow tech bosses Elon Musk and Sam Altman have backed his call for third-party reviewers. Jonathan Richard Schwartz, head of AI research at Thomson Reuters, outlines his concerns.
14: We have a huge potential for dramatic wealth inequality. There is a massive potential for sort of cyber abuse and criminal abuse of models. There's a concentration of power. Some of my kind of friends in the AI safety community go a lot further and sort of speak about the extinction of humanity or large parts of sort of our information ecosystem.
10: The state spent over 2.75 billion euro on homelessness services between 2014 and 2025. Of this, charities have been paid more than 1 billion euro, with Focus Ireland and Dublin Simon among the top recipients. According to the Sunday Times, private providers drew down almost 1 billion euro over the same period, mainly for emergency accommodation. Sinn Féin's housing spokesperson Owen O'Brien says that while the money should be examined, the real issue is the government's housing policy.
15: Why is it that last year almost half a billion euros of taxpayers' money was spent on homeless services, 95% of it on emergency accommodation? It's because government's housing plan is failing. Ever more people, adults, children, single people, pensioners are becoming homeless. And government has no actual plan to end the homeless crisis that they created. So yes, let's scrutinise the money, but let's also keep the focus on where the actual problem is.
10: An elderly woman has died in a road crash in Derry. 85-year-old Maud Kerr died at the scene of the two-vehicle collision on the Windy Hill Road in Coleraine at around 12:30 yesterday afternoon. A man in his 80s was also injured. He's in a stable condition in hospital. Anyone who witnessed the collision or who has camera footage from the area is being asked to contact police. Two more arrests have been made in connection with a violent disorder incident in Leopardstown, Dublin, 2 weeks ago. A man in his 20s was seriously injured and later died in hospital. A man in his late teens has been charged and is due before Dublin District Court tomorrow. The other suspect, a man in his 40s, was arrested this morning and is being detained at a Garda station in the capital. Eight people have been arrested so far as part of the Garda investigation, with three already appearing before the courts. And Nashville Airport has voted to change its name in honour of Dolly Parton. The Nashville Airport Authority said that while a name hasn't been decided on yet, it is working on ways to incorporate the country singer's legacy. Dolly died last month, aged 80, following a brief battle with cancer. And that's your news. It's 4 minutes past six.
16: And in sport, Shane Lowry is on the cusp of winning the Irish Open. The 2019 Open champion, who lies on 6-under par after 17 holes, is 22-under for the tournament. He holds a 10-shot lead. Rory McIlroy carded a 3-under par round of 67 to finish on 1-under for the tournament. He was pleased with how the entire event unfolded in Doonbeg.
17: I think it's been a great week. I mean, I think it's looked great on TV. There's been a lot of crowds. Obviously, we've got a great leaderboard, and you know, see everyone hopes that the shooting gets it done today. So, I mean, overall, I think it's been a great week.
16: Europe's women have regained the Solheim Cup with a 15-13 win over the United States, and the Nordqvist side passed the 14.5 needed in the decisive singles in the Netherlands. Charlie Hull and Lottie Ward were among those to win their matches to help the host come out on top, 7-5 on the final day. Today's final Premier League game is edging closer towards its conclusion. Erling Haaland has just given Man City the lead at Old Trafford, where Manchester United are playing host to their rivals. The game's first flashpoint came midway through the first half when Phil Foden was given a red card for kicking out at United captain Bruno Fernandes. Earlier today, Coventry's difficult start to the season continued as they lost 5-0 at home to Brighton. The men's final at the US Open takes place in Flushing Meadows this evening. Fresh off his victory over Carlos Alcaraz, American Ben Shelton is hoping to seal a first Grand Slam title against French Open champion Alexander Zverev. The action is set to get underway at 7 o'clock Irish time. And European champion Mark English has the chance to add a world medal to his collection this evening. He'll be among the eight athletes contesting the 800 metres decider at the World Athletics Ultimate Championships in Budapest. The Donegal runner earned his place by taking victory in yesterday's semi-final, with the final off at 6:41 p.m. Irish time. That's your news and sport. I'm Robbie Dowling. It's 6 minutes past six.
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2: 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Guaranteed.
18: Yeah, it's Kieran McGuinness. It is Radio Nova. You're very welcome along to the Nova guest list all the way until 9 o'clock with incredible songs like this. This is U2 kicking us off here on the guest list.

Yeah, Hawk on Radio Nova with the brilliant The Last from their most recent album. If it's Ciarán McGuinness, it's Radio Nova. What a pleasure it is to have you along. We do classic, alternative and homegrown music on the show. And tonight we've got two classic albums from big hitters, R.E.M. and Arctic Monkeys. We'll be chatting about brand new gigs, playing live tracks, loads and loads of all your favourite seriously addictive tunes. And in our third hour, it's our finalists for Irish Music Month. So loads and loads of amazing Irish artists have been sending in their songs and, you know, hoping to get part of the four Radio Nova finalists. And we're very, very, very delighted with the amount of acts that came in. We've chosen four. We'll be chatting about those in the third hour from 8 to 9 in our All Irish Hour. So stick around for that. Now, one of the big pieces of music news this week for people of a certain age and a certain love of Soundgarden, the remaining members got back together to do some music during an NFL game. And it's exciting because there is unreleased Soundgarden music on the way. So we're looking forward to that. Let's play a classic. It's Nova.

0: That is gorgeous. That is, of course, King of the Rodeo by Kings of Leon. And there's something about that. Early Kings of Leon could do that thing of like, there's a little bit of sadness in there as well as the kind of upbeat thing. And I love that. It's Kieran McGuinness. It's Radio Nova. I hope you're enjoying the music. We've got loads of great stuff coming up this hour. It's 087 1818 100 if you'd like to get in touch. Let us know what you'd like to hear. Let us know what you'd like to, you know, why you'd like to hear something. And maybe if you'd like to, if you'd like to send on something that you're doing right now, maybe we'll chat about that. Yes, indeed. Loads of great stuff on the way, including our Irish Music Month finalists. So we're going to be talking about those in a little while. But first, after this, why don't we play a couple of classics? We got some David Bowie, and then we got some Courtney Love and Hole. Yes, we do. It's Nova.
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0: Yeah, that is Morgana on Radio Nova, brilliant Irish artist. I love her stuff and the kind of thing she's kind of doing, this sort of slightly classic, slightly modern, you know, in the middle thing. It's very cool. Formerly in Saint Sister as well, amazing Irish band. Her new album is coming out at the end of September, and it's called, check this out, it's called The Whole Thing Was Very, Very Emotional, which is an excellent name for an album. That's Morgana on Radio Nova. Go and check that out. Now, we're going to be chatting about gigs of the week. Are you going to anything? Did you go to anything amazing? Do let us know. 087-1818-100. If you'd like to recommend something as well, please do. We'll be recommending a few things, as well as maybe recommending the Lemonheads. Depending on how the man himself is doing, it could be an amazing show. And we're going to play them next and then chat. Gigs of the week. It's Nova.
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The Lemonheads, it's a shame about Ray, and that is live. And they are one of our recommended gigs this week. I've been to see them a few times. Depending on the night that you get, it is an amazing show. And sometimes it's a little bit less than an amazing show. And maybe Evan Downlow doesn't seem like he wants to be there. But he's playing the Grand Social on Friday, one of our finest venues. And hopefully it'll be an amazing gig. And there you go. There's a recommendation. Sure, look, it's rock and roll. That's what you want. Loads of great other stuff on this week. Westlife in the Three Arena. A lot of people going to that. Hope you enjoy it if you're going. Woo Life are playing on Tuesday night. A lot of people are very excited about that band. Woo Life, if you haven't heard them, are a Welsh band who've just got back together. Very, very good. Button Factory on Tuesday. Also playing on Friday night. Is it Friday? There is an amazing band that I'm going to tell you about right now. Holy F are playing the Button Factory. A lot of my friends are really excited to see that band. But our gig of the week this week, two nights in the Olympia Theatre, the amazing band Death Cab for Cutie. What a band they are. And they're playing over here. You don't get to see them too often. They're playing in the Olympia Wednesday and Thursday. I'm going to play this. This is one of my favourites of theirs. Slightly less well known, but I love this song. I Will Follow You Into the Dark from 2005. This is Radio Nova. This is Death Cab for Cutie. Are you heading along?

0: dark.
1: Yeah, Death Cab for Cutie, I Will Follow You Into the Dark. That's our gig recommendation of the week, along with the Lemonheads as well, if you get a chance. Lots of people been in touch. 087-1818-100. Ross and Heather and Galvo and Quiva and Mikla Taxi has been on as well. And a lovely message in from Brona about our new album. Thank you very much, Brona. You're very good to say. We got loads of great stuff on the way. Why don't we kick it off this bit with the Pixies, and then maybe one of the most beautiful songs, I think, of the last kind of long time after that, and playing the next one for Emily. It's Nova.

0: Simon and Garfunkel, The Boxer on Radio Nova. Genuine goosebumps. Listen to that song. Incredible stuff. Bridge Over Troubled Water, final album by the lads. Brilliant stuff. It's Kieran McGuinness. It's Radio Nova. Why don't we play something amazing by Green Day, kicking off the next hour on Radio Nova.
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3: Let's see what's going on around town. And a reminder that the Dublin City Council Liffey Festival is on all weekend around Custom House Quay and Sir John Rogerson's Quay. It'll include the Liffey Swim on Saturday, so you can head in and cheer them on. The Dunleary Folk Festival continues all weekend too, over at the Pavilion Theatre. Still time to get the last few tickets for the Lemonheads. They'll be in the Grand Social next Friday. And Matilda the Musical is kicking off on Wednesday at the Bord Gáis. Tickets do seem to be flying out for that one, so don't hang around.
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That is Joshua Burnside on Radio Nova. You know, might know Joshua. He does obviously folk and that kind of sound. It's Northern Irish kind of singer-songwriter based in Belfast. But he wrote an album earlier this year, kind of an album about his friend who died, and it just poured out of him. And he actually only had an album out last year, and it's I think the album is called It's Not Gonna Be Okay. And it's just it's a really, really, really beautiful kind of meditation on sort of life and death and stuff like that. But it's sort of like a narrative, like working through it. And it's a brilliant listen. If you haven't heard it, it's really, really brilliant. His lyrics, his melodies, his playing, absolutely excellent. Go and check it out if you haven't heard it before. Joshua Burnside is the man. It's Kieran McGuinness. It's Radio Nova. We are chatting about loads of brilliant stuff this hour, including two classic albums. We're going to be talking about Arctic Monkeys AM and New Adventures in Hi-Fi by R.E.M. So both albums are kind of turning points for different reasons, and sort of both albums a little bit kind of divide opinion. A.M. is the most polished, most Hollywood version of Arctic Monkeys, and it was massive. And some people were like, this is it, this is what we always wanted. And some people are like, oh, it's kind of a little bit, you know, it's gone a different direction. Obviously they went in a very different direction after that, and you can hear the genesis of that in the album. And then New Adventures in Hi-Fi is seen as the end of the middle period of Arctic Monkeys, of R.E.M. So if you imagine up until about Green or something around that phase, there's the kind of major label part of R.E.M., and then after that is the post-Bill Berry part. This is the last album of that major label sound. I think it's very underrated, I think, so we're going to be chatting about it, but I'd love to hear what you think. If you're a fan of either, if you have strong opinions, 087-1818-100, and we'll chat about that. We've also got loads of brilliant Irish music, and if you'd like to hear something, do let us know. I've got a space for that. Later in this hour, I'm going to play a beautiful, beautiful song by Nick Cave and the Bad Seeds. Don't go anywhere. But first, when we play this, this is brilliant Irish punk kind of rock, kind of lots of different things. New band called Search Results. I really, really like this. This song is called Secret Bench in the Bardo. I think they're down to a two-piece from a three-piece, but I think they're becoming a three-piece again. This is Radio Nova. Search Results is the band. Difficult name to look for, of course. It's Nova.

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2: 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The regular guys.

0: Yeah, The Killers, Smell Like You Mean It. I think that's my favourite of their early works. I really like the song. I love the melodies in it. I wonder would that be a good acoustic version. I think it probably would. I must go and check that out. Hi to Danny and hi to Jordan and hi to, I think, Jerry. Enjoying the music. Thank you guys for the texts. Thank you to Des for the recommendation. I shall look into that. And we have a suggestion of a song to play from the Arctic Monkeys album. We're going to be talking about Arctic Monkeys AM and REM's New Adventures in Hi-Fi after this. Are you a fan? 087-1818-100. Let us know what you think. It's Nova.
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0: Yeah, it's Kieran McGuinness, it's Radio Nova, and at this point every week we look at two classic albums. We're going to be chatting about REM in a second, New Adventures in Hi-Fi, but first we're going to talk about Arctic Monkeys and their album AM, which was released in 2013, this week in 2013, their fifth album, and I suppose the record that turned them from a successful indie band into a global rock stars. Like, every song in this that was released as a single was massive. So, you know, the first two albums came along, they were big, and they were big in the UK, and then the next two albums, Humbug and Suck and See, were good and interesting, and they were trying to find their sound, but they were on tour with, they were on tour around the UK with who was a Black Rebel Motorcycle Club, I think, and they were just, no it wasn't, it was someone else. Anyway, they were around the UK supporting them, and they just felt like they wanted to have songs that really kind of made people dance, so they you know, went away and just wrote this album that they thought would just be like full of like dance hits, you know. They wanted something heavier, more rhythmic, and as well in the process of it they brought in a kind of lot of hip hop and R&B kind of influences. So this album came out and it's just a really kind of brilliant album. It's got, you know, obviously the rock riffs, loads of kind of rhythmic kind of stuff, soulful kind of falsetto vocals, and there's a hint of where they went after this as well on a couple of songs. But And there's a lot of question marks in the songs and in the lyrics, but Do I Want to Know, Are You Mine, Why'd You Only Call Me When You're High, all those songs are just brilliant and kind of, you know, late night desire and certainty and messy nights and stuff like that. There's a brilliant song called Arabella on it, and there's a song called I Want to Be Yours, which I think is from a poem, and that's a kind of a hinter of where they went with the next couple of albums. But it's a really kind of a major turning point, you know, the familiar Arctic Monkeys sound, but this polished, darker, kind of almost in a way sort of a Hollywood sound, I was thinking at times. Anyway, there's loads of brilliant songs in it, but my favourite song on it is probably this one, which is one of the less heralded, but it is very good. This is Snap Out of It from the album AM. What do you think?

Yeah, Snap Out of It, Arctic Monkeys on Radio Nova. Lots of people who love the album. Lots of just the usual, this is a great album, love this. Robbie says, the perfect Monkeys album, every song is a hit. Kitch says, favourite worst nightmare is better, but this is their second best. Good shout. James says, this is blah, blah, blah, blah, blah, blah, one of the most overrated albums in ages, which is harsh, I think, but it is good, I think, personally, but that's what I think. If you haven't heard it in a while, put it back into your playlist this week. It's a good listen, and the kind of lesser known tracks are really good, I think, too. If you're a fan of Arctic Monkeys, you're probably a fan of the album. But anyway, there you go. Why don't we talk about one of the other albums this week, a little bit different, 1996, New Adventures in Hi-Fi. It's R.E.M.'s 10th album, and it's just the moment before things changed and they went into the new era, the post Bill Berry era. So it was really, really interesting. The whole thing was written and recorded during the Monster Tour. So they went on this massive tour, the Monster Tour, where they were being kind of a rock band again or whatever. And they wrote all the songs during sound checks in studios when they were in those cities. And some of the actual songs on the album were recorded backstage before gigs. So it gave this record a sort of an immediate feeling. They weren't doing hundreds of takes. They were just playing the right things, you know, for the moment, which is really good. And you can hear it across the album. And it's a lot of dark and claustrophobic songs, I would say, in it. And maybe it isn't the most immediate album that they've ever done. There is a lot of good songs on it, but two or three of the songs are some of my favourites of theirs, full stop. Ebo the Letter with Patti Smith on it is one of my favourite of their songs ever. And I love, there's a B-side, or not a B-side, instrumental called Zither on it. I really like the song Leave, but this is one of my favourite songs by R.E.M. It just sounds so sort of resigned or something, which I love. It's a little bit of sad R.E.M., I think, but this is a gorgeous song. Electrolyte is the tune. This is from the album New Adventures in Hi-Fi. Are you a fan?

Yeah, I'm out of here. That is REM. And it's funny, it really does feel like that they knew something was changing, because there's a song called Leave, which is a big long song in the album. It's brilliant. There's a song called Departure. And then throughout there's, you know, stuff about death and stuff about dying and lines like I'm out of here in it. And I just think, you know, it's very, you know, what's the word? Yeah, there's a little bit of knowledge there that was maybe in their subconscious. There you go. Lots of people in talking about this album. I love this album. Someone says, one of the best albums, hands down. Beautiful song, beautiful album. I've been listening to this album since it came out. One of REM's best. It is definitely never listed in like the top five REM albums or whatever, but there's just something about it that's just really, really cool, and I think you should check it out. If you haven't heard either of these albums in a while, or maybe never, put them into your playlist. There are recommendations for you this week. It's Kieran McGuinness, it's Radio Nova. Why don't we do a brand new song by the brilliant Ban Rian? They've got a brand new album on the way. It's called this song is called Forgiving, and it's from that album. Excellent stuff. You like this? It's Nova.

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1: Highly Evolve, that is the Vines on Radio Nova. I love that one for some reason. It's Kieran McGuinness, it is Radio Nova. Hope you're enjoying the music. 087 1818 100. Lots of great stuff to come and an incredible song by Nick Cave and the Bad Seeds. Don't go anywhere, it's Nova.
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That is gorgeous. Push the Sky Away. That is a live version with the Melbourne Symphony Orchestra. And that's Nick Cave and the Bad Seeds. It's Radio Nova. Why don't we play something great by Swimmers Jackson from his new album, Como Ribi. This is Every Time I. You'll like this one. It's Nova.

0: Supernatural. Delta Blues, that is. Rolling Stones, Jumpin' Jack Flash, 1968. What a beautiful song that is. It's Kieran McGuinness, it's Radio Nova. Coming up after the ads and after the news is the All-Irish Hour, and it's the Irish Music Month finalists. Don't go anywhere. 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
3: News.
9: A very good night from the newsroom. I'm Lindsay Dolan. The US president has told crowds at the Irish Open that he'll lift the tariffs on Irish whiskey, saying people had told him it's so unfair. He added, on behalf of the United States of America, I'm going to take the tariffs away off Irish whiskey. Meanwhile, the Taoiseach said he wasn't surprised by US President Donald Trump's comments on Irish unity. President Trump said this afternoon he'd like to see a united Ireland, adding that many people shared the view. He also claimed he'd received significant support since first making the comments yesterday. Taoiseach Micheál Martin said the US president is entitled to express his opinion.
10: First of all, the president's remarks were not a particular surprise to me, because I don't know whether some of you were with me in the lunch in Capitol Hill and the previous year actually as well, when he spoke to some DUP members at that lunch and asked, you know, was a merger on the cards. So this is his view. He believes unity is the logical way for the island to be configured and organised.
9: In the weeks following a crash on the M9 involving a car driving on the wrong side of the road, there's been thousands of less trips on Irish motorways. Analysis from the Sunday Independent shows there have been 75,000 fewer journeys through Junction 10 on the M50 compared to last year. That crash killed 5 people and seriously injured a family. Vice President of the Irish Road Victims Association, Leo Leggio, has this message for anyone considering driving on the wrong side of the road.
11: Everybody that uses the road is loved by someone, and you really want to be responsible for causing that someone's death. It could be someone you know, could be someone you love, and no life is worth a like on social media. None, not one. Every life counts, and just don't be such a damn idiot.
9: And scientists have discovered the Sunday blues are more than just a dip in mood. Researchers at Delft University of Technology found that the blues peak at 7 o'clock on Sunday evening, according to the Irish Daily Mail. The feeling was also coupled with physical symptoms such as fatigue, increased heart rate, stomach discomfort and muscle tension. That's it for now. More in an hour.
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8: Largely cloudy with some patchy mist and fog developing, mild and humid with lows of 13 to 16 degrees. Now you're up to date on the home of the Nova Noise with almost €42,000 up for grabs on Radio Nova.
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3: 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Guaranteed.
0: Yeah, it's Kieran McGuinness. It's Radio Nova. This is the All Irish Hour in the middle of Irish Music Month. Yes, indeed. And we're going to be having our finalists stick around. Let's kick it off with one of the greatest Irish bands of all time, Thin Lizzy. It's Nova.

This is the All-Irish Hour, and it's a very special evening. That was Cathy Davey, and she is one of our amazing Irish artists. But she had to start somewhere, and we're very, very lucky because over the last month, Irish acts have been sending in their songs for consideration to be Radio Nova's new local hero. So all the acts that sent in their kind of songs were fighting for a chance to win a 10 grand prize pack that includes 5 grand cash, expert industry mentoring, you know, the song released by a label, guaranteed airplay across the country. So Nova's sending one act to this national final, you know, for the chance to win this incredible prize. And tonight we're announcing the 4 candidates to be that one act. So it's all part of Irish Music Month, and that's Irish Radio supporting Irish artists. So it's brought to you by Hot Press and the IBI in association with Nova, and it's supported by Commission na Mann, a sound and vision scheme funded by the television license fee. Isn't that good? As I said, we've got 4 kind of Radio Nova finalists to announce tonight. They're going to get airplay here on the show for the rest of the month, and then the final Radio Nova local hero that will be announced on the 27th, and that act goes forward to the national final. So it's very exciting, and we've got our fingers crossed. We had hundreds of applicants. We had amazing bands send us stuff in. We really kind of went through it trying to decide on the 4 acts, but we got it down to 4, and we're going to play their songs tonight. Next week we'll play some more of their live tracks, and then the week after we'll play the songs again. And anyway, you get it. So the first choice tonight is North Dublin indie 5-piece known for their energetic live shows. Ahead of their debut EP, the band are called Find Joy, and the song is called Float Away. Our first Irish Music Month Radio Nova act is Find Joy.

Yeah, love that. That is the Dudley Corporation. Divil the Bit is the song. Amazing Irish album that was released 25 years ago this week. If you like the sound of that, go and check out The Lonely World of the Dudley Corporation, which is a brilliant Irish band that more people should know. Now, we have our second act, our next Irish act from Dublin, who are going to be one of our four finalists to be our Radio Nova New Local Hero. We are talking about this for Irish Music Month. So our next act is alternative Dublin three-piece No Photos. Absolutely fantastic stuff. This is a song called Red Hot, and I think you'll find that it is, in fact, excellent.

0: like that one. That is called No, that band is called No Photos, and that song is called Red Hot, and that is our second act. We're going to do our third and fourth very, very shortly. We're talking about Irish Music Month on the show, and when we play another incredible Irish band that started somewhere like this, up next.
1: 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Hey, Kieran McGuinness here from the Nova guest list. 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

the incredible Whippin' Boy on Radio Nova. I went along to see a gig during the week. I saw Brian Mooney play as the next new low, and supporting him, it was an amazing show by the way, and supporting him was The Sentimental Tourist, featuring one of the amazing members of Whippin' Boy. But it was a particularly fantastic show and night, and definitely something to check out. Go and check out The Sentimental Tourists as well. And our next act, let's move on. It's Irish Music Month. We are choosing four acts, one of which will go forward to the national finals from Radio Nova. And so we've chosen two already, which is Find Joy and No Photos. And our third candidate for the Nova New Local Hero is the Dublin-based punk and alternative artist Connor Kinsella. And he's got indie and punk and alternative and, you know, saxophone and jazz influences. This is a brilliant song from him called Someone You Know. Check this out. It's Nova.

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2: I'm not stupid. I'm a man.
3: Yeah, I'm a

that is All Twins on Radio Nova. They've just announced a reformation gig, which is very exciting. They're playing in the Academy on November 5th. Very exciting. So if you get a chance to see them, it's 10 years, I think, since they released that music. And a brilliant, brilliant band, Connor and Lar. So there you go. A great song from them. Thank you. One of the best debut Irish singles, I think. Just a stunner. It's Kieran McGuinness. It's Radio Nova. We were talking during the week about the Mount Rushmore of Irish acts, you know, like if you had to have a Mount Rushmore, you know Mount Rushmore is. And who would be on it? And I think you'd have to have five. You'd have to have five slots or whatever, faces or whatever you want. U2, Enya, right? The Cranberries, Thin Lizzy, and then there's one more, and we're going to play that act.

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Yeah, it's all over now, Baby Blue. Of course, Van Morrison and Them, definitely up there on our Mount Rushmore. It's Ciarán McGuinness, it's Radio Nova. This is our little Irish Music Month special tonight. So, you know, what Irish Music Month does, it brings increased airplay and talent searches, I guess, talent searches that we're doing across all the independent stations of Ireland for the month of September. So there's just an enormous amount of extra airplay and push for Irish artists. And the big thing is the new local hero. And what that is that every station sends an act towards this national competition. And tonight we're choosing four acts, which will be whittled down to one, which will go from Nate Radio Nova to the national competition. And it's an incredible prize. I think it's like just it's 10 grand's worth, a 10 grand prize pack or something. That's just amazing. It really is, including studio sessions, interviews, mentoring, you know, airplay, all that kind of stuff. It's incredible. Yeah, the grand finale is in Dublin. Hopefully we'll have a Radio Nova act on that stage. And yeah, we're very lucky to be involved. So what we're going to do is we've given you the four acts, three of the four acts, I should say, so far. The fantastic Find Joy, No Photos. We heard a couple minutes ago Conor Kinsella, and we've got one left. So our new local hero, our last act for the new local hero, is Nostalgic Modernists, four piece Dublin Wine Mom, and they're brilliant, brilliant band, and this is their song Blood Moon. So we've got our four finalists, and we're going to play them for the next couple of weeks, and one of the four will go forward from Radio Nova to the national final. So this is Wine Mom, our final act. Congratulations to them. The song is called Blood Moon. It's great. It's Radio Nova.

That is Wine Mom. They are finest and final. The finest. They are a finalist. There's a sentence for you. With our three other bands, Connor Kinsella, Find Joy, and No Photos. And they're going forward to the national. No, they're not. They're going to be one of those four will go forward to the national finals. Very, very, very good. It's Irish Music Month, and it's supported by Comisión na Mban, IMRO, Hot Press, and of course Radio Nova, and the other independent local and regional stations. So brilliant, brilliant thing. Now, I was given out to, of course I was, who else should be on the Irish kind of Mount Rushmore? Well, it's Sinead O'Connor, of course. It's Radio Nova.

0: Shane O'Connor, of course, all apologies, her version. It's Kieran McGuinness. This has been the Nova Guesses. Thanks for listening. Stick around for the Brian Adams Radio Show, and I'll see you here next Sunday night from 6 on Nova. 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
12: Very good night from the newsroom. I'm Lindsay Dolan. US President Donald Trump said he's going to remove the 15% tariff on Irish whiskey. During a speech at the Irish Open Trophy presentation at his Doonbeg resort, President Trump said he discussed the issue with Taoiseach Micheál Martin. Our reporter Barry White has more.
13: US President Donald Trump has left Ireland after an eventful two-day visit. He presented the Irish Open Trophy to winner Sheehan Lowry this evening. And during his speech on the 18th green, President Trump announced that he will remove the 10% tariff on Irish whiskey.
14: Shocking. I talked about it and Shane talked about it. And everybody's been bugging me. This saying, would you do me a favor? It's so unfair what's going on. Could you possibly take the tariffs off of Irish whiskey? And I said, on behalf of the United States of America, I am going to take the tariffs off.
13: The Irish Whiskey Association say it heartily welcomes President Trump's announcements.
12: The state paid charities more than €1 billion to provide homelessness services between 2014 and 2025. Private providers drew down almost €1 billion over the same period, mainly for emergency accommodation, according to the Sunday Times. Sinn Féin said the government's housing policy needs to focus more on prevention. The party's housing spokesperson Eoin O'Brien said that's the reason the cost of homelessness is growing.
15: The problem isn't the non-governmental sector. The problem isn't Focus Ireland or the Simon communities. The problem is government housing policy. And the reason why the expenditure on homelessness, whether for the NGO or the private sector, is growing is because government's housing policy is failing.
12: And Strictly Come Dancing will return to BBC screens next week with a brand new lineup. Tess Daly and Claudia Winkleman left the show at the end of the last season with new presenters Emma Willis, Josh Widdicombe and Jonas Radebe ready to take charge. Emma Willis has said she's ready for the comparisons and the negativity, but she said there's always positives too. That's it for now. More in an hour.
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16: Largely cloudy with some patchy mist and fog developing, mild and humid with lows of 13 to 16 degrees. 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
21: Hey Ireland, this is Brian Adams right here on Radio Nova. Thanks for spending part of your day with me, and for the next 3 hours, we'll crank up some of the greatest rock songs ever recorded. We'll dig into the stories behind them and celebrate the artists who weren't afraid to take a few chances along the way. Because every great song has a story, and every great artist has a journey. I can't think of a better way to get things started than with one of the most recognizable openings in rock history on Brian Adams Radio.

Nova. You know, one thing I've learned over the years is that once you release a song, it doesn't really belong to you anymore. It belongs to the people. Mark Hollis from Talk Talk understood that. Even though this next song became the band's biggest hit, he was never really particularly attached to it. Not because he didn't like it, but because he was more interested in what came next, rather than looking back. As artists, we're always chasing the next song, but every now and then,

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9: 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Think Skoda. 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

and Sunday evenings from 9. Sometimes the hardest part of making an album isn't writing the songs. It's deciding what to do with them once they're written. You spend months in the studio recording more songs than you can use. Then come the debates. Which one is the opener? Which one's the single? Which one closes the record? What doesn't make the cut? The band Mr. Big thought they had this one figured out. Bass player Billy Sheehan said, "We put it last on the record thinking, this record's over, the credits are running, this will be the final goodbye by the campfire at the end of the record. Everybody roast your marshmallows and sing along." But instead, it became the biggest hit of their career. To Be With You is on Bryan Adams Radio.

Nova. Thanks for joining me. Here's one that brings you right back to the early 90s, a funky guitar riff and a sing-along chorus. Singer-songwriter Chris Barron said it was inspired by an old fairy tale idea. Two guys competing for the same girl, each offering a different kind of life. It became one of the biggest songs of the decade and turned the New York club band into radio superstars overnight. And how about

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there's me, Brian Adams, with Run To You from my Reckless album in 1984. And it's just 2 years before that, you'll remember this one. Written specifically for Rocky III after Sylvester Stallone asked the band for something with a little more punch and attitude. And they delivered. That opening riff is pure adrenaline, training montages, sweat, and determination. It spent 6 weeks number one, it won a Grammy, and became the ultimate anthem for pushing through just when things get tough. I guess you could say it's Rolling With The Punches Part 2. Hey Sly, if you gotta make another Rocky movie, I got a song for you.

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11: News.
13: A very good night from the newsroom. I'm Lindsay Dolan. US President Donald Trump said he's going to remove the 15% tariff on Irish whiskey. During a speech at the Irish Open Trophy presentation at his Doonbeg resort, President Trump said he'd discuss the issue with the Taoiseach Micheál Martin and Irish Open champion Shane Lowry. Our chief reporter, Barry White, has more.
14: US President Donald Trump has left Ireland after an eventful two-day visit. He presented the Irish Open Trophy to winner Shane Lowry this evening. And during his speech on the 18th Green, President Trump announced that he will remove the 10% tariff on Irish whiskey.
15: I talked about it and Shane talked about it. And everybody's been bugging me. They're saying, would you do me a favor? It's so unfair what's going on. Could you possibly take the tariffs off of Irish whiskey? And I said, on behalf of the United States of America, I am going to take the tariffs off of...
14: The Irish Whiskey Association say it heartily welcomes President Trump's announcements.
13: Fewer people are driving on motorways since the crash on the M9 involving wrong-way driving, which killed five people and injured a family. Figures analysed by the Sunday Independent showed the number of cars driving between Junction 5 and Junction 6 on the Naas Road at midnight the day after the crash halved compared to a year earlier. In the week since, there have been 75,000 fewer journeys through Junction 10 on the M50 compared to last year. Vice President of the Irish Road Victims Association, Leo Leggio, says tougher sanctions are needed needed for wrong way driving.
16: When something happens, we react to it instead of trying to find the cause and prevent this stuff happening. As for the guard is training, yes, they need the training and pursuit training and that, but the time they get into the cars to pursue someone, the damage is already done. I want the government and that there to start introducing these tougher measures immediately, not waiting 6-7 months down the line. It has to be done now. You drive down the motorway intensely, it should be treated as attempted murder without a shadow of a doubt.
13: And Strictly Come Dancing is on its way back with a brand new lineup. Test Daily and Claudia Winkleman left the show at the end of the last season with new presenters Emma Willis, Josh Widdicombe and Jonas Rade be ready to take charge. Emma Willis said she's ready for the comparisons and the negativity, but she said there's always positives too. And that's your news for now.
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17: Largely cloudy with some patchy mist and fog developing, mild and humid with lows of 13 to 16 degrees. Now you're up to date on the home of the Nova Noise with almost €42,000 up for grabs on Radio Nova.
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Thanks for joining us on Radio Nova. There are some songs that seem destined to find a bigger audience. This was one of them. It was written by Moon Martin, a songwriter and performer from the late 70s who had a real knack for sharp, catchy rock tunes. He recorded it first, but it flew a bit under the radar. And then Robert Palmer got a hold of it, and suddenly everything clicked. The swagger, the groove, and that voice, it all came together. Robert Palmer's got Bad Kisses.

If you just joined us, welcome to Bryan Adams Radio, and I'm Bryan Adams. Some songs take months to write, others just happen. Queen were in the studio. David Bowie drops by to say hi, and the bass player starts jamming on a bass line, and before long, they're writing a song together. No grand plan, no record company strategy, just a room full of incredible musicians following an idea. And that's how it happens. Those are some of the best moments in music. You never know when the right people in the right room are going to create something that'll last forever. Coming up next is Queen and David Bowie, Under Pressure, right here on Bryan Adams Radio.

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This is Brian Adams right here on Radio Nova. All right, here's one that still sounds fearless and powerful. Stevie Nicks wrote this in 1983 after hearing Prince's Little Red Corvette on the radio. She loved the groove so much, she rushed home and wrote her own song over the similar feel. Prince actually ended up

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Sometimes the best songs come from a little frustration. Ever feel like you just need to escape? Maybe after a busy work week or a tough relationship? Well, Lenny Kravitz wrote this next one in 1998 while he was working in a small home studio. He said it came from a moment where he just needed to escape.

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3: With the latest from the Nova Newsroom, I'm Gemma Ryan. AI companies warn to slow down development, and in sport, Man City take on Man United in the Premier League. First, Donald Trump says he has received so much support since calling for the reunification of Ireland. The US president was out on the course at his Doombeg resort this afternoon. President Trump was asked if there should be a border poll.
4: I've always loved the people of Ireland, and it just seems to me that you have Northern Ireland, then you have Ireland, and it would seem to me that one of the naturals of all time is put them together. So that's only my opinion. And by the way, many people agree. I made the comment I made what I consider to be a fairly routine comment. I've had so much support on that.
3: The CEO of Anthropic is calling for all AI companies to slow down development or risk artificial intelligence taking hold of the internet within a year. Dario Amodei says that would allow safety measures time to catch up. Fellow tech bosses Elon Musk and Sam Altman have backed his call for third-party reviewers. Gardaí have arrested two more men in relation to a violent disorder incident in Leopardstown 2 weeks ago. A man in his 20s was seriously injured and later died in hospital. One of the men, aged in his teens, has been charged and is due before the Dublin District Court tomorrow, while another man, aged in his 40s, was arrested this morning and is being detained at a Gardaí station in the capital. Eight people have been arrested so far in connection with the investigation, with three already appearing before the courts.
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2: Live.
3: And according to scientists, 8 in 10 people are affected by the Sunday blues. The phenomenon apparently peaks at around 7 in the evening and is triggered by the frustration of an unfulfilled weekend, as well as impending stress about the week ahead. Coping strategies include watching comedy shows and cuddling pets. Nova News, sport and weather are next.
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3: Largely cloudy with some patchy mist and fog developing, mild and humid with lows of 13 to 16 degrees. 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

with an old girlfriend for one night. The chemistry was still there, but so was the feeling that maybe they were making a mistake. He woke up the next morning with the line, "I just died in your arms tonight." What a romantic. And wrote the lyrics in just about an hour. He had the demo finished a few days later, and sometimes the best songs don't need to be chased. They just need to be written down. This is Cutting Crew with "I Just Died in Your Arms Tonight."

0: 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That's one of those songs that just instantly changes your mood. 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I hear you, Sheryl Crow.
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1: 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Eroid Euro Warlish and Euron Kajika Rewan Ishan Ershul Garilta MTV. 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

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Some songs just don't sound like a place, they feel like one. Rio is pure escape, sun, color, movement, that whole early 80s dream of somewhere far away and a little more glamorous than where you are right now. Duran Duran were just starting to take over the world at this point. And the video, this one shot on a yacht in Antigua, became one of the defining clips of the early MTV era. It helped turn them into global superstars overnight. And musically, John Taylor's bass line on this track, still one of the best of that era. Here's

0: 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Seriously Addictive, and only on Radio Nova. 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

Ben Adams. That's all we got time for this week. So thanks for joining. Hope to see you back next week. Same time, same place. And tell a friend. We love to party with the crowd. 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
11: At midnight, good morning, I'm Ruth O'Connell. US President Donald Trump says he'll remove the 10% tariff on Irish whiskey. During a speech at the Irish Open Trophy presentation at his Doonbeg resort, President Trump said he discussed the issue with Taoiseach Micheál Martin and Irish Open champion Shane Lowry. Our chief reporter Barry White has more.
12: US President Donald Trump has left Ireland after an eventful two-day visit. He presented the Irish Open trophy to winner Shane Lowry this evening. And during his speech on the 18th green, President Trump announced that he will remove the 10% tariff on Irish whiskey.
13: I talked about it and Shane talked about it. And everybody's been bugging me. They're saying, would you do me a favor? It's so unfair what's going on. Could you possibly take the tariffs off of Irish whiskey? And I said, on behalf of the United States of America, I am going to take the tariffs off of...
12: The Irish Whiskey Association say it heartily welcomes President Trump's announcements.
11: Meanwhile, the Taoiseach Micheál Martin says he was not surprised by US President Donald Trump's comments on Irish unity. President Trump said this afternoon he would like to see a united Ireland, adding that many people shared that view. He also claimed he had received significant support since first making the comments yesterday. While President Trump's comments were welcomed at the SDLP's conference in Belfast, Mark Hennessy, the Irish Times Ireland and Britain editor, says the remarks are unlikely to make any lasting impact.
14: Once upon a time, a declaration like this, which is unprecedented for an occupant of the White House to declare themselves to be fully in favour of United Ireland, once upon a time that would have been seen as a significant geopolitical moment. It's not. It was a subject of humour at the SDLP conference, both on stage and off it. They also regarded it as being useful.
11: Boris Johnson's being caught up in a security scare in Ukraine. The former British Prime Minister says he was travelling on a train near the border with Poland when another service was attacked by Russian drones. He's called the attacks random and senseless. Tech bosses Elon Musk and Sam Altman are backing a call for the pace of artificial intelligence models to be slowed down. The head of Anthropics warning an AI swarm could take over the internet within a year. Some accuse the market leaders of fear-mongering in the hope that regulation could shut down potential competition. But Jacob Coxon, who resigned from Anthropic last week, has told NBC's Meet the Press the power of the technologies being underestimated.
15: These AIs are already capable of a certain degree of hacking and also a certain degree of biological research, of autonomous robot control. And if you extrapolate into the future, they could have strongly superhuman hacking capabilities, very superhuman abilities to create novel bioweapons.
11: Fewer people are driving on motorways since the crash on the M9 involving wrong-way driving, which killed five people and seriously injured a family. Figures analysed by the Sunday Independent show the number of cars driving between Junction 5 and Junction 6 on the Naas Road at midnight the day after the crash halved compared to a year earlier. In the week since, there have been 75,000 fewer journeys through Junction 10 on the M50 compared to last year. Vice President of the Irish Road Victims Association Leo Leggio says tougher sanctions are needed for wrong-way driving.
16: When something happens, we react to it instead of trying to find the cause and prevent this stuff happening. As for the guard of training, yes, they need the training and pursuit training and that, but the time they get into the cars to pursue someone, the damage is already done. I'd want the government and that there to start introducing these tougher measures immediately, not waiting 6-7 months down the line. It has to be done now. You drive down the motorway intentionally, it should be treated as attempted murder without a shadow of a doubt.
11: And that's your news update at 4 minutes past the hour.
17: And in sport, Shane Lowry signed off on an outstanding 7-under par final round of 63 on his way to winning the Irish Open for the second time. The Offaly native last won the tournament as an amateur in 2009 and he finished on 23-under par in Doonbeg to win by a record 11 shots. Rory McIlroy carded a 3-under par 67 to finish on 1-under as he shared 41st. Tom McKibben produced another impressive round to finish in a tie for 5th on 10-under par. A strong showing on the final day was enough for Europe to win the Solheim Cup by 15 points to 13 in the Netherlands. Erling Haaland scored the only goal of the game midway through the second half as Manchester City sealed all 3 points in today's Manchester derby. The game wasn't without controversy, however, as City midfielder Phil Foden was sent off in the 23rd minute for a kick out on Bruno Fernandes, while Haaland's strike was only given after a lengthy VAR call relating to an offside. United boss Michael Carrick told Sky Sports that decisions to allow such goals are concerning.
18: If we've got people in place that are meant to understand the game and make decisions, if that's the interpretation of not interfering with play or not having an impact on an attack, when you're throwing your body at it with an inch or two of the ball, with our defender next to him who has to react to that, it's really worrying for me.
17: Coventry City remain without a point after they were trashed by 5-0 at home to Brighton this afternoon. Kimi Antonelli was first across the line in today's Spanish Grand Prix. The Mercedes driver is now 81 points clear at the top of the Formula 1 driver standings after he finished ahead of Max Verstappen and Lando Norris. And Mark English has finished in 6th in the 800 metres final at the World Athletics Ultimate Championships. The Donegal native ran a personal best time of 1 minute and 42.78 seconds. Algeria's Jamel Sejati took home the gold medal. That's your news in sport. I'm Robbie Dowling. It's 6 minutes past the hour.
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20: Largely cloudy with some patchy mist and fog developing, mild and humid with lows of 13 to 16 degrees. 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
23: Good evening and welcome to the Classic Album at Midnight here on Radio Nova. I'm Pat James. Tonight, we celebrate an album that turned 50 this very day. Released on September 13th, 1976, One More from the Road. Lynyrd Skynyrd's first live album. Back in the 70s, double live albums were de rigueur. A lot of people were bringing them out, but very few got them right. Skynyrd did. This spotlights their first four albums, and at times it really puts the studio versions in the shade. Some of the extended versions on this are just absolutely riveting. You've got Gary Rossington, Alan Collins and Steve Gaines on triple lead guitars. You've got Billy Powell on piano, Artemis Pyle on drums, Leon Wilkinson on bass, and of course, you've got that voice. You've got Ronnie Van Zant, and what a vocalist, what a vocalist. You've got the Honkettes on backing vocals, and this album, it's really, you could call it a party album. And as I said, it was released 50 years ago today. Recorded between July 7th and 9th in 1976 in the Fox Theatre, Atlanta, Georgia. And as I said, released in September. I had the pleasure of seeing Skinner in August of 1976 when they were on the bill with the Rolling Stones at Nebworth, August 21st, 1976. A very, very memorable gig. And sad to think that a little under a year after that came the plane crash and we lost Ronnie and a couple of the others. Just so sad. There's no sense in me trying to go on and on about what is just a great listening experience. So I'm going to let you get on with it. This is One More from the Road. It's Lynyrd Skynyrd. It's the classic album at midnight, only here on Radio Nova. Put on the headphones and turn it up.
1: Hey, I want you to welcome some very old friend of ours, Lynyrd Skynyrd.

Thank you. 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
1: 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At midnight.
0: Thank you. Good evening. How are you? Okay.

0: 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This is a new number that we're doing now. 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

0: 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So I decided to write a song. Really? This is what I am. Let me do a little rock and roll for you. I forgot the song.
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0: You people that's waving those flags right there, y'all help me out a little bit on this song. You know? This is a song I wrote about the South, and I believe in it. And it goes something like this.

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